Digital. And as I said tonight, we do what we call Reggae Earth Songs. So we're currently situated at the 12th of June. I know we're not in reality. It's only the 10th. But in 2 days' time, Rodney Basil Bryce will be celebrating his Earth Song, born June the 12th, 1972. Let's play some Rodney.

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It's never. Think, concentrate. 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

0: From the Istanbul Rhythm, Gangsta Love. We play two more. 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From the Mad People Gang.
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0: We call this one, Look, Serious Reality.

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0: Sugar Miner.
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2: Now this is a special dedication.
0: Rhythm called the Bad Treatment Rhythm. Originally done 1968 at Clement Coxon's Judo One. This is the reclap by Sly and Robbie. Rest in peace, Lenky Marsden. Not that Lenky's gone. We're talking about the rhythm twin, Sly and Robbie. All right, let's get into this. A relic of the tuning rhythm he did for Sugar Miner and Taxi Records several years. We feature Bounty. Special request going out to our folks in Leeds. Easy Garnet. See the original rhythm, yeah? Well, the original, really. Let me bounce it back. Try Fina Wallan. We're getting back to reggae. But right now, we are celebrating Bounty Killer's Earth Strike. Sugar, come take me over.
3: Say,

as the Rhythm Twins, Sly and Robbie from Taxi Records, of course, Lenz Key, Marsden, Bounty Killer celebrates his Earth Strong, June the 12th. We large up and say, rest in eternal paradise, the great Lincoln granulated sugar booger wooga.

today's show. We celebrated a superstar's mother. Can you guys remember who that was? Let me put you out of your misery. Born OJ Ken Oliveri, June the 14th, 1981. His mother was born 7 days before that, but in a different year. And his mother was Lorna Bennett. 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

0: 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We won't play much of it for my good friend Jayu. 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
1: Yeah, yeah, yeah. It's the GI Roadshow, a protege exclusive style.

We do. From the album The Third Times, The Charm. For his own Indignative Collective and RCA Records. We love this. Be a slide.

We play our final tune to him from him tonight. Features Georgia Smith. Can't believe that album was 2022. Feels only like last year. The Third Time's the Charm. Released September the 23rd, 2022. Once again, we'll large up my good friend Jayu. Anywhere you're there, large up his mum, Miss Sandra Nesta. We don't leave them out. Neither do we leave out our friends in Atlanta. So let me squeeze this one for Johnson and his wife, all the way in Atlanta. It's called 10 Cane Roll. We love this hybrid. Listen again, my friend. Your Tryfina, Lioness, listen to Bia Slide.

voice of Georgia Smith, alongside Protégé, we say happy forthcoming birthday for June the 14th. Protégé, born OJ Ken Oliveri, his mother manages him. The great breakfast in bed lady, Lorna Bennett. Okay, as we move on, a man we lost far too simple, far too early in his career. The great Roots messenger, Hugh Mundell, who was murdered in the 80s, I think 82, born June the 14th, 1962. Let me play once again for our fans who are all the way in the UK, in the Midlands and Leeds. Big up yourself, Garnet, and of course his sister, the Lioness Promotion. Let me play some Roots Rock Reggae. When I tell you, truly, musicology travels up and down the corridors of time when it comes to reggae. Let me play this for the...

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Once again, we large up Bia Cigarnet, Lioness Lady, Tryfina, Hugh Mondale, Stop Them Jar, Africa Must Be Free by 1983, and Great Tribulation, all produced by Horace Swaby, Augustus Pablo. Final entry from... Let's do that again. Final entry, Robert Dobb style. Those who like theirs from the 70s. Queen of the Minstrel, Robert Dobb. Say calm.

to the final entry for June the 14th. Born in 1984 as Tamar Annika Chin, one of several siblings whose both their mother and father were singers and can sing. A bunch of sisters who can sing. Let's feature Tammy Chin. For four, right here on Musicology, your boy with the noise, the original 10 Finger General, bouncing up and down the world and through the corridors of the Caribbean. Special request goes out to my mother who watches her show on TV. Large on.

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0: 17th of June. Austin Henry, better known as the Artist Saga. We won't be playing nothing from him, but from the 18th of June, 1981, the late Del Marks and Auburn Spence Jr., brother to a gentleman we call Red Top. Who are we talking about? Dallas. Let's feature two from him.
1: Dear man, ready?
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2: What tomorrow may bring.
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falls back when he joined a group with some of his friends that had some great solo artists. Some of them I can't even remember, but I do remember one of the members of the Congos was in it. Also, Devon Russell was in it. They, in the 60s, were in the group The Tartans. And in the 70s, he created a group called The Royal Russes. A lot of people used to say it the other way around. I'm not going to disrespect because I know that is wrong. 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

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No longer with us, I'm afraid. 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This is Lloyd and Devon. 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

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Up top and out of love. 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Let's play another song originally done by the Uniques in reggae, that is.

Slim Smith and the Uniques done just like this one, My Woman's Love. We're gonna go back to the 60s now and feature a big tune from 1967 produced by the King of Ska. The original Blackhead Chiny Man. Who am I talking about? Derek Morgan. This is Lloyd and Devon and a tune called Big Red Bumble. 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

19th of June, we have two great reggae icons. Born 19th of June, 1967, was Carlos Andrew McIntosh, son of Peter Tosh, better known as Andrew McIntosh. Let's feature a song from him. Let me shout out the Natural Mystic on this one.

was Legalize It before that, alongside Bonnie Wailer and Kimani Wailer, Butterfly. Legalize It. Let's do another one featuring Luciano. I believe it's a cover of his father.

4 from Ernest Wrangling. We start at Treasure Island, 3 from Studio One. Here's a big one for those who like Bitty McLean. It's called Wrangling on Bond Street. Instrumental styling. Now, this features Tommy McCook and the Supersonics, but Ernest Wrangling got the credit as the guitarist.

Ernest Wrangling and the Supersonics up top, Wrangling on Bond Street for Treasure Isle, 1968. And of course, during the 70s, working for Clement Clarkson Dodd, More Stars, West of the Sun, and Wrangling Sata.

1932, we salute Ernest Ranglin, and of course before that, Carlos Andrew McIntosh, son of Peter Tosh, better known as Andrew Tosh, June the 19th, 1967. We move on to June the 20th, where we find Desbert Johnson, who was born June the 20th, 1973. Gonna feature four from him back to back again. In the third hour of Reggae Earth Strongs for the month of June, right here on Musicology, broadcasting to the big worldwide world, across the web and all the digital platforms. 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My name is RS Digital, as if you didn't know. But if you didn't, we do this every Monday and Tuesday, Eastern Standard Time, between 8 o'clock and 12 midnight, right here on the Big Bad Vibes, the musical machine. Reggae Earth Strongs, Ranglin Satta, great musician, Ernest Ranglin, up in his years but still with us. Let's play some Chesedek now.

Let me talk about a hell of a lot. Horace Swaby, better known as Augustus Pablo. Let's squeeze four from Horace Swaby. We kick off with a Winston Riley produced song. This is called Pablo's Mission Is Possible. Originally done by the Viceroys. Augustus Pablo playing his melodica for four. Roots Warrior time, some Roots Rock Reggae on your radio. Reggae Earthstrong for the month of June. 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

0: What I say, yo, send tune a road, yeah, you boy. 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
1: Want to shout out my boy DJ Lee up in the UK, Moses Dubwise, again featuring Acostas Pablo, originally sung by Jacob Miller. Terrible tune.

0: Wonderful Far East sounds of Horace Wavy, aka Augustus Pablo. We say sleep in peace. Born June 21st, 1954. I think we've got enough time to squeeze one more in. Maybe two, actually. Yeah, let's squeeze in two. Here's a song he's most notably known for. It's called Java, produced by Clive Chin.
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0: The late, great Augustus Pablo Tinkar.

The mighty Augustus Pablo Chaffa before this, Moses, the Dubwise piece, King Tubby's meets the Rockers Uptown, and Pablo's Mission is Impossible. Let's big up the man called Ijaman Levy, born Trevor Sutherland, June the 21st, 1946. Let's play the final entry before we go for the break for the Rastas. The second piece of Ijaman Levy. Ijaman Levy, Trevor Sutherland. Reggae icons for the month of June, Earthstrikes.

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7: Welcome back, music lovers. Part 4 of Reggae Earth Songs for the month of June. We find ourselves with one of the guys who was a Trinidadian credited for helping Jamaicans create the sound of rocksteady. He was born June the 22nd, 1934. We say sleep in peace. Nellin Tate, better known as Lynn Tate, had a group called the Jets in Jamaica. We're going to play some rocksteady, but before we do, let's play the only offering I know from Treasure Isle, 33 Bond Street. It's called Adam 12, Lynn Tate and his guitar, the Trinidadian who changed the sound of Jamaica, in my opinion. I know I'm going to get slewed for that. Musicology, I'm RS Digital, this is Vibes Radio. Reggae Earth Songs for the month of June. Here's a beautiful song. 1970, just before he left Jamaica. I think this was his last recording over there.

his band, the Jets. Up top, Adam 12. Nice Time Dub, that's the backing for the original Wailing Wailers, long time winner, Have No Lies Time. Here he is for Meritone Records, doing a cover of the Melodeon's Treasure Isle song, You Have Caught Me. We're going to play one more for Joel Gibson. It's called Soulful Mood, also called Caterpillar Rock. It features Vin Gordon. Rocking steady again. As we say, sleep in peace to Neerlin Tate, the Trinidadian who helped shape the sound of Rocksteady Jamaica.

0: Let me pause that right there. Toowoomba, Musa Fakoly, born June the 23rd, 1968. 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Better known as the artist Tikan Jah Fakoly.
1: I'm honored to be a part of this.
2: Thank you.
1: Really honored to be a part of
0: it.
1: And Mother Africa.
2: Thank you.
1: We're a family now. Yeah, thank you so much.
2: Thank you.
1: Thank you. You're welcome. You want to put our message to me.
3: Dark brown shade of my skin.
1: Yeah, one, two. 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

Astro from UB40, better known as Terrence Wilson, Levi Roots, also Mr. Reggae Reggae, Piri Sauce, Keith Valentine, Graham will celebrate their Earth Strong. But on the 25th of June, born 1963, a man we call William Anthony Mirage, better known as the Wild Apache. Let me squeeze for a song.

0: Actually, no, let's play the original. 90s and 80s dancehall. 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
1: Last special dedication to all dogs of dogs, dedicated to all top dogs, liberty crew. Man called Tony Kelly, the man called Robert, and Wilder Patrick.
0: Actually, I'm going to find the hip-hop version.

0: And underneath me now, the hip-hop version. Love it. Born June the 25th, 1963, and on that day, 10 years prior, Lester Bullock was born, one of the second generation DJs alongside man like Big U, I-Rai, U-Rai. We had a man called Dillinger. Let's squeeze one from here.
1: Heal Diamonds.
2: It's Dillinger.
0: What two?
1: You want to be Diamond, stand up with the channel and shoot.
0: Great singer too.
1: And I'm on size 200 on a CB200. Dolly on a Z-Star.

the revolutionary Sly and Robbie. And also you heard the voice of Gregory Isaacs. Okay, he was multifaceted. He sung as well. Let's play a song he sung. It's called Dread No Warrior. For the Roots Rockers. Dread them a warrior. I and I a warrior too. Listen on.

will be celebrating his Earth Strong. Freddie McGregor been around from the mid-60s alongside the group, the Clarendonians. Let's try and squeeze four from him. Approximately 25 minutes to finish Reggae Earth Strong. Freeze.

version of Robin Lester Marley's Rainbow Country from Freddie McGregor, as concluded, or included, I should say, on the 36 recorded album. The Captain, Freddie McGregor. Let's play a beautiful song that he done at Studio One. I believe the Studio One may have come first, but this was the same year approximately. It's called Go Away From Me, Pretty Woman. I think this was his first independent signing to Rush Records in America. The album was called Come and Take It from 1980.

0: A song that features Toots, who's no longer with us, from Toots and the Maytals. The original piece to Bam Bam, Squeeze. Back in accompaniment, Byron Lee and the Dragoneers. Can you hear that?
1: Can't you hear that?

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Original festival woman.

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Try and get the last three artists in. Ivory and Don Carlos to follow. All right, let's get it on. This is Pablo Moses. 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Let's feature this one. It's called One People, the Steppers Mix.

0: 1948. 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Aye, Roy. 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
0: Alongside the late Freddie McKay, set the captives free.

0: Late Night Brews, we remember the mighty Ken Gordon, aka Fat Man Sound. Rest in peace. He released this in the UK, mixed by Overton Brown at King Tubby Studio, 18 Drummerly Avenue. Who are we talking about? Scientist. Let's feature it, Rubber Dub style.
1: Yes, yes, yes.
0: Final entry.

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And tonight, again, we have more sad news. Possibly the last veteran passed on Sunday. He went by the name of Owen Gray. He was one of the earliest people to record at the starting of reggae. Was still

Popular songs or one or two of my personal mixes. 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

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He later went on to Studio One. 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

0: Continue with the song. 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
0: With the song I was saying before I got lost in the mix, it's time for love. Flying Cymbals, King Toby's on the mix. The late great Owen Gray.

1976, when that song was originally recorded, never saw the light of day. Here he is doing a interpolation of Robert Nesta Marley's

late legendary Slim Keith, Slim Myth, and a song called Sincerely. What's interesting about this song is the rhythm is actually the Wailers playing it. This rhythm is known as Brand New Secondhand, the second version, which the Robert Nesta and the Wailing Wailers did for the late Lee Scratch Perry in 1971.

guitar. Of course, the rhythm speeded up quite some compared to the original brand new second-hand girl with Peter Tosh on lead vocal. Which leads us to our final song for our little tribute to Owen Gray tonight. Here's a personal mix with me on the 8-track original multi-track tape.

That explains a lot of the reason why he covered many of those songs. This song's called Sentimental Reason. Big song. Well, grandparent. Personally. Mixed in Jamaica at King Tubby's Studio.

I saw them thingy come. Jacob Killer Miller for the next hour and some. And my choice of Jacob Miller. We're not going to play the regular mix-up mood and them thing there. I'm going to play Out of the Archives. So I'm going to kick off with this. You all know it. The original rhythm was created in 1967.

0: played by Neilyn Tate and the Jets, recorded at Whirl Recording Studios in Kingston, Jamaica. Written and performed by Robert Nesta Marley and the Wailers. The song originally was called Hypocrite. Some 20 years later, Prince Jammies, as he was then now known as King Jammies, re-licked the rhythm, but not before Joe Gibbs did it. So it shows you how popular that rhythm was. Studio One even re-licked the rhythm. We're going to play the Mighty Twos version, licked at Joe Gibbs, 1978. We're going to feature Jacob Miller on that Hypocrite rhythm. You guys would know this rhythm as Bonafide Upon a Weka from the Mighty Bushman. But the original lick of that rhythm was Lick of Jan for King Jammies. Enough history, let's play some tune.
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0: Ladies and gentlemen, this is the Rockers.
2: 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This is the Rockers, ladies and gentlemen.
3: You keep on knocking.
0: The late Jacob Killer Miller, one of my favorite artists tonight. I'm brandishing some of my favorite tunes. Here it is.

0: but done as a solo project. Not sure how that worked out. You keep on knocking. And from that same period, let's play another song that started life at Studio One, written by Alton Ellis and recorded at the legendary 13 Brentford Road, Kingston, Jamaica. We know it as the College of Knowledge, Studio One. A song called I'm Just a Guy. Rub-a-dub.
1: I'm just a dreamer at the College of Knowledge.

0: Miller and his interpretation of Alton Ellis' 1968 classic, I'm Just a Guy.
1: Don't you see? Don't you see? Oh, yes, oh, yes.
0: And tonight I'm going to play some of my favourite Jacob Killer Miller tunes.

All right, so on to a song written by Bob Dylan. 1 year later, 3 years before his death, he recorded what would turn out to be an album. Some of the album got released in different mix formats, but I'm going to play you the original raw version of Jacob Miller and the Inner Circle singing Bob Dylan's captivating Ice.

1974 is the year. The great Jacob Killer Miller. All right, let's deep further up in the archive. There's a very rare song called Meet Me.

really makes me wonder who Olivia is, who he name checks her in the song. Let's play Jacob Miller covering Keith Anderson, aka Bob Marley's Bob Anderson. Bob Andy, Fire Burn.

Here he is. If you're a regular listener to Musicology, you would have heard me speak about a group called the Heptones. Barrington Llewellyn, Earl Morgan and Leroy Sibbles, they recorded this song for Studio One in 1968. 11 years later, Jacob covers it. It's called I've

0: Jacob Killer Miller and his reinterpolation of the Heptones classic 1968 Studio One recording, I've Got the Handle, recorded at the College of Knowledge Studio One. On this version, the Inner Circle Band, the Lewis Brothers and drum and bass respectively. Let's go to the 1974 Festival Classic.
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0: Entrance.

Two in a row. Let me just pull up that tune there. Two in a row covering the Right Honourable Robert Nesta Marley. And here's the sickening thing about that. 2 weeks before his death, they went on a tour to Brazil and Bob Marley and Chris Blackwell signed Jacob Killer Miller to Island Records. Only John knows what he would have become because he was already a legend in Jamaica. If he had gone international, the world could have been his own. Rest in peace, Jacob Miller. Two from Bob. I might see if I can find a third Bob Marley tune and cover.

Here he is again singing about more females. Let me see if I can find a tune called A Girl Named Pat. But in the meantime, between time, let me feature a tribute to a Chinese Jamaican called Susie Wong.

An ultra Chinese Jamaican, Susie Wong. Let's big up our friends at Auto Trade. And we continue with some love songs from Jacob Killer Miller. No, we're not playing that. We're not playing that. Let me play a song called Every Day With You Girl, Rare as Hen's Teeth. For those who like their music deep and dark, Jacob Killer Miller.

the Who Kim Brothers, rare tune. So our final in our trio of songs, love songs from Jacob Miller, here's another girl. This one's called...

Side Horace Swaby, who he made a collection of songs for. This one's called Each One Teach One. Never has a greater sentiment been said. Redeem.

is one that I never heard until I came to Dominica, as much as I'm a fan of Jacob Miller. Didn't listen to any of the Portsmouthius albums that were released after his death. A Chapter a Day. I play and I meditate and keep the devil at ease. From the album Mixed Up Mood, this is the original mix and not the remix.

0: I proclaim so strongly now. 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
1: Me large up Riri on this one for teaching me about this

0: albums of Jacob Miller off the path. And of course, this was a collection of songs, one of two albums that were put together from songs that weren't 100% complete. Large Up Riri. All right, my time now. Let's take you back to 18 Drummondly Avenue. King Tubby and Jacob Killer Miller. He was known as the Studio Idler because he was always in the studio and always wanted to voice any rhythm he heard. This rhythm was written and recorded some 2 years before he actually voiced it in 1973. It was voiced by Horace Innes, a.k.a. Horace Andy. The song was a cover of Bill Withers' Ain't No Sunshine. Jacob Killam was in love with the rhythm and begged the mighty King Tubbies to voice it. He voiced three songs on it. One of them was called Ayanaya Rasta. The other two were called False Rasta. And the final piece on the rhythm, and I know I said three, was another take where he's talking about Dreadlocks Don't Want to Fly on Iron Birds. Let me take you into the studio again. Him and King Tubbies are top at the beginning. Listen to you.
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0: All the artists we lost in 2025. Here's another rare song.

Actually, let me see. I did say the last one, but I'm going to do this randomly. Let me see if I can find this song. I'm going to play you Jacob Killamiller's first ever recording. Only saw release in 2024, but let me see if Mickey, I'll find it. My girl has left me. Girl. So everything him do is about a girl thing. This was the original recording on the Nanny Goat rhythm. Never released. I'm going to give you the actual official non-release. This is the guy demo. Final tune from Jacob Killamiller. Then we touch one song from each artist that we lost through the year 2025. Want to large up the only other man who could play this in the world. A man we call Tony Screw plays downbeat sound in New York alongside myself. This is the original mix. Go and look this up on YouTube. You'll find another mix of it. Jacob Miller at a very young age at Studio One. The year is 1968, so work it out. He died before.

And you know, when I go down this road, I can't help myself. Another young Jacob Killer Miller. Recorded in the same session. One of five songs. The other three have been lost to time. But let me draw this one. Love is a treasure.

living veteran. His career started way back in 1957. We did a little tribute to him. On 11th of April this year, we lost another granddaddy, the great Max Romeo.

0: Boris Gardner on bass and Mikey Boo Richards on drums. Yeah, man, history in the making. All right, we go back some years to 1971, where we find the late, great Ken Parker, who we lost this year, doing his vocal version of Kris Kristofferson's Help Me Make It Through the Night, and not John Wall's version.
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0: This is Treasure Isle. This time using his baritone.

And this one was the hardest one for me. This man was legendary in the dance halls. He needs no introduction. Final song, died at the age of 65 years in Fort Lauderdale, Florida, the United States of America, on March 11th. I did say early March.

Just having a conversation with Flo Sai. I want to touch two pieces of the original. Stand up to love, very quickly for historical value. Thank you, Coco T. Sleep in peace. This is the piece you know, but this is not the original.

Freeze, the I Free. This is the original 1967, recorded for Bob Marley and the Wailers for themselves, for their Wailem Solem and with God. Voiced at the legendary Studio One, recorded at World Studios. This is the original Licada Rhythm there.

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1: And keep it turned up. Large up all those at the 7-Eleven. What's it called again, man? I said it yesterday and I can't remember. Especially the young lady that gave me back all of my change. That's the first ACS. Thank you, Lucalion. Large up the staff at ACS 7-Eleven. Gave this lady $20. Attached to it was three more $20 and she gave me back the change. That lady there, there's a special place for you. Anyway, right now we're into your requests and live occasions for your favorite reggae songs. Those who have my personal number, you know what to do. Other than that, there is a number, but if you're me, if you read it all time, you know, uno fene. You'll never get that from me. I'm tired with this. Anyway, enough of my griping. Jayut, my brother from another mother, simply says, all ISIS aya. Jayut checking in, Canefield East up in the building. Give me a mix from the Babatunde rhythm. Shouting out Lion and the full crew. Senna and Big Jude. Lion said, big you up, Jayut.
2: Ayo, what you agree, man? I talk and represent for Rani Digital. Ayo, Dominica, stand up. Patriots. Patriots. Patriots.
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0: Jayo, make your plan next. Jack you up on the rhythm. 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

Marley Natural Mystic. Now, what I wanted to do was play both of those in a dub plate style. But I'm not going to do that because Flow Sack Records come in here, Big Bad and Bossy, and say, imagine that. It doesn't even play one dub plate on your radio show. Then Little Lion say, sure, anything him play me, I go counteract it. So we have a little war going on between Flow Sack Records and Little Lion out of GI Roadshow. Big up me, engineer. Anyway, you're there. So before we do, Lulu's requested two songs. Let's just get Lulu's two songs out the way. But just to make you know, we'll warm up the scene. Yeah, I see the phone blowing up. Uno kiba uno mo. Uno not involved tonight. This is Flow Sack Records and Little Lion now do them thing. So keep out of it. Me not take no requests. Jayot, you is the judge. They say which one of the tunes they must bother. Right? Good. Mystic, you is the next judge. He said, which one of the tunes was better? Little Lion or Flow Sack Record? The two of them is here and they're in debate.

0: Let me lodge up too greedy as the instigator for that round, yeah.
1: Good.
0: And big up Voas one time. So, to kick it off, we're going to give you a little sneak preview. We don't like doing this, but tonight we're brandishing. Lulu's asks for David Hines featuring Steel Pulse, Roller Skates. So before we do, let me make you understand what dub plate culture is. Dub plate culture is where you play a song that is specifically recorded for you as a DJ or your sound system. So make we start it like this. This is a sneak preview. I'm going to play the original. One here for Lulu's.

G.I. Roadshow. You don't know. Big up, Migos. You don't know RS Digital. You don't know no bag of chattings. Just run it fast and have the people them rock.

0: You see what I mean? These people don't listen. No, you could. Oh, well, okay. The two of you can come around here. The first song, I wanted to do this, but they decided they were going to go before me. We're going to have a little bit of a clash. Yeah? And before we do, we're going to have some words. So let me speak to Flowsack Records, better known as the world-renowned DJ O'Brien from 1985. DJ O'Brien, why have you picked Sanchez?
1: Enough respect, Dominica. You know what I mean? We don't ramp on, we don't play with music. We take this thing serious, you know what I mean? And we play games. Everything is serious. It's not a hobby, it's a career. Now we talk about Sanchez T, world greatest singer. You understand? Run it, Road Boy. Special.

0: Yeah, man, it's all about the one and only, the G.I. Roadshow. You don't know? Big up, Migos. You don't know RS Digital.
1: Yeah, man, enough respect.
0: You don't know no bag of chattings, just run it fast and up the
1: world's greatest singer. Rocking. You know, we on the radio with RS Digital. You understand? What? RS Digital, enough respect. You know what I mean? Teaching us about the reggae, old school business, serious, around things. Root boy!

0: show is no come around. All right, so that was the first dub play. Jayute, remember, you are scoring tonight on behalf of the public. Little Lion, you picked one artist for the whole entire night. Why have you picked the artist? Tell me.
1: You don't know Little Lion there, Jack. Luciano always going to bless the place. But this time, we're going and kill him for song.
2: It's so hard for G.I. to lose clutch when they are loaded with so much the pledge. But they don't know G.I. Roadshow. And we run the road. So let's send our restart the show. Run it, pun.

0: the first round. As we enter into the second round, we feature Jacquiore. Flowsack Records, DJ O'Brien, why have you chosen Jacquiore?
1: Enough respect, Aras Digital, and I want to say enough respect, Little Lion. You have to give the youth them a moment in life to come serious in the reggae music business. You understand? Yes, so Little Lion, big up yourself. You have a bright future in front of you. And I mean, right about now, well, enough respect I have to say to Aras Digital, because you know, them dub it session real proper and them reggae business real nice. And the reason to play Jacquiore is because we miss Jacquiore. And we have to keep him alive. Run it, Rude Boy. Hey! Free Jacquiore, you know what I mean?

0: Yeah, man, enough respect. Jackie, a big up RS Digital song every time G.I. Road Show. Now it's Little Lion turn to do his thing. Official.
1: Thank you, DJ O'Brien. So that was the first two of the second round. Little Lion, you chose one artist and one artist alone. Luciano, come in, come down.
2: Well, you don't know, you check. After that sweet voice there, we have given another sweet voice, you check. And then we can bless the place some more.
3: G.I. Road Show is a God-blessed sound. I will always thank the Almighty for all that He's done for I and I. We praise Him and we bless Him. So right now we take this moment to acknowledge the Almighty in the presence of this dancehall. Run it!

0: enter into the third and final round. The third and final round, DJ O'Brien says he wants a song on the hard times rhythm. DJ O'Brien, introduce your song.
1: Yes, right now this is the third and last round. You understand? Big up Lick Lion, the young selector, and he did well, like his dub plate and like his selection. You know what I mean? And one thing we have to always make sure we do in this world is always big up the youth. You have to bring them along the road of success. You understand? Big up Aris Digital for this session. Surprising, but was nice. Enough respect. Right now, we're going to play this beautiful rhythm. You know what I mean? Hard times rhythm. I know we don't play because reggae business is a serious business. And reggae music teach the youths how to be honorable, how to be respectful to the elders and to the nation and bring something nice to society. Aris Digital session, nice doublet. Irie, run things, road boy. Run it!
2: Yeah, man, I'm Morgan Heritage representing for GI Roadshow, son. How do I make some song? Why not? I want you to say, want you to play. Cool to be conscious music group.
0: Yeah! My

0: types of things, we have to do them more often in my youth. You know what I mean? Bring in one love, one selection. You understand? Big up Greedy. Because you know we play doublet session. And Greedy, you know about the reggae music. And you have information. It's enough respect. Right now, we're going to change this culture. Bring doublet session in Dominica. Whether it be reggae doublet, dancehall doublet, booyah doublet, rap doublet. We have to do positive things. I say big up Little Lion, the little youth come. Bright future. Engineer. Taught by Ares Digital. Enough respect, Ares. One love, Dominica. Big up.
1: Thank you, sir. That was your third and final round. Jayut, remember, you control the votes. The phone has been blowing up. I'm not looking at it. When we play this final song, I'm going to play a song. I don't know what I'm going to play yet. I'll probably just play something new. Yeah, that's what I'll do. I'll play something new so we can tally up the vote. So, Little Lion, you said one artist and one artist alone. Talk.
2: You don't know, it's one artist alone, mini DJ. So big up to DJ O'Brien. You know, everybody in Dominica have a CD in their house that says DJ O'Brien has Spin Records. For sure, for sure, for sure. Don't know. But not him alone that know about hard times. I know about hard times too.
3: Over there, there is gonna be rough times.

G.I. Roadshow, remember, way to go. 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And the message that come all around, hail the Emperor, Emperor, Haile Selassie, King of Kings, and Lord of Lords. Jaffee. Yes. So, Bantan Swing.

hard way. Of course, DJ O'Brien, Flow Sack Records, chose three big artists. I believe Sanchez was number one, Jacquel was number two, and Morgan Heritage. I don't think it gets much better than that. So let me play a tune. This is from the forthcoming album that's released in 2 weeks' time. This is actually on road now. Big up my girl, Leela Ike. I'm going to look at the phone and look at the messages. Large up, too greedy. We instigated this unknowingly tonight.

0: Well, on, let me just stop that and we'll play that as the last tune before we go for the ad break. We're running a little over time. What's that? Somebody say why I didn't clash? What the fuck? Oh, shit. I do apologize for that expletive if you heard it. Okay, let me just delete that. Sugar, I deleted the wrong thing. Jayu, resend what you just text, please. I deleted it by accident. I meant to delete something, but then you heard me with my expletive. Okay, so the official verdict. Yes. O'Brien, take round one. Lion, take round two. Lion, take round three. Lion are the boss. That is the official. Hold on. We don't stop. Where's the next one? The other one says, they both have skills. DJ O'Brien, good from long time. DJ O'Brien first, Liquor Lion second. So that's one each.
1: Okay, we tie.
0: Yeah. So the verdict now remains to be seen. Do you guys out there, you have 2 weeks to let us know. Want them to do a full show. I won't get involved. They're going to clash using my dub plates. They're going to pick their own songs for the first 2 hours of a show. That's the question indeed. So let us know. And we're going to bring in the pair of them. And of course, we're going to bring in our official adjudicator, Jayu, who is neutral. So it's not no fraud thing. I want to thank the pair of them for being good sportsmen and stepping up to the plate without being asked prior. So thank you. DJ O'Brien and Liquor Lion, is there anybody you want to say hello to while you got the opportunity before we go for that ad break? Quickly. O'Brien, come, O'Brien. You ready? And you know of a dog.
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4: 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And I mean, and you know, RS Digital could play dub plate from now till December. Enough respect. And I mean, dub plate session, we're going to do it next time. Big up all the people, all the listeners, you understand? Enough respect. Boom!
3: Lion, your time. 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
5: 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Big up everybody from Dominica, you know. Big up everybody, Mom Prosper Mao. Everybody, DJ O'Brien, RS Digital, Liquor Lion, man. You don't know the face, but you can see me reggae on the boardwalk. Anytime you're ready.
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1: Hey yo, what up? It's your boy D Money Martinez, and right now,

nights next week, right here on Vibes Radio, the champion station where the entire world and the Caribbean comes to be entertained. Right now, day two of two, your boy with the noise.

Hey, let's kick off with a lovely rendition of Smokey Robinson's Cruising from Ventrica Morgan. Falstaff, start the band again. Start the band again. Ready. 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

0: Like an elephant round here. 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
1: Yeah, man.
0: I play some different one today.
1: Righteous and good for the love of the people.
0: Remember, show you how we live round here. 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

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Back to reality. One of my favorite, Mello, Orlando Miguel Collins, Black People Suffering. Give me the story.

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1: 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Don't you need my love? When are you going to let us play? When are you going to come my way?
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8: 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This is Bunchy Banton. Big up every time. I'm in some playing like a champion.
0: All right, back to one and two regular ones from our king and queen tonight, Sizzla Kalanji and Queen Ifrika. Right now, we're holding firm.

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You have become complacent, sitting down and allowing the other nations to run away with everything. You have become a bunch of consumers. You are creators. Rise up, mighty people, accomplish what you will. Without confidence, you're twice defeated in the race of life.

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Our loving God, we bring your presence with us. We speak your compassion, your grace, your mercy, and we ask you to share your gift of peace. We acknowledge your power over all that will be spoken, thought, decided, and done throughout the day. Lord, when we are confused, guide us. When we are discouraged and losing hope, energize us. May the work that we do and the way we do it bring faith, joy, and a smile to all that we come in contact with today. Bless our family, our home, our nation. May truly care for the earth and the community of life as we try to promote your dream for justice and liberation. In the name of Jesus, we pray. Amen. In the name of the Father, and of the Son, and of the Holy Spirit. Amen.

I pray for you. I pray a way for you. I pray that destiny doors fly open for you. Divine favor remember you. Scepters be extended to you. Oh, I pray for you. I pray that the angels of the Lord encamp around you, that goodness and mercy follow you, that the joy of the Lord be your strength. Oh, I pray for you. I pray a way for you. I pray that your way prospers in all things, and that you be in good health, that you prosper. Even as your soul prospers, I pray for you. I pray ways for you, open doors for you, more ups than downs for you. Oh, I pray for you. I pray love on you, God's love on you. I pray power in you, God's power in you. I pray hope to lighten you. I pray joy to strengthen you. I pray a renewing of your mind and a transforming of your spirit and an empowering of your heart. Oh, I pray for you. I pray bright days and restful nights, that goodness and mercy follow you all the days of your life, and that the angels of the Lord encamp about you. Oh, I pray for you. I pray for you. I pray vision for you, faith and mercy for you. I pray the courage and strength that you need to stand, that whatever you are going through and wherever you are right now, I pray that it will not overcome you, but that you will overcome it. I pray courage for you, courage to fight, faith to believe, power to stand. Oh, I pray for you. I pray Psalm 91 on you, Psalm 46 on you, Isaiah 60 on you, Isaiah 43, 2 to 3 on you, Romans 8 and 28 on you, Psalm 23 and Psalm 27 on you. I pray word on your life, the word of God on your life. For you, you shall not die. You shall not die. You shall not die. You shall live. So live. Live to declare the works of the Lord. Oh, I pray life on you, and life more abundantly. I pray showers of blessing on you, restoration and refreshing, replenishing and renewing on you. Oh, I pray for you. I pray peace like a river, joy like a fountain, and hope like the breaking of a new day. I pray God before you, God beneath you, God above you. I pray he carries you, supports and empowers you. I pray he lightens your way and lifts your load, disperses your enemy and delivers your soul. Oh, I pray for you. I pray that you remember today, tomorrow, and always that greater is he that is in you than he that is in the world. I pray for you.

Your tender mercies, oh Lord God, we see day after day. For your grace, each new day, Father, we say thank you. Father, for the gift of life this morning, we say thank you, oh God. Oh yes, Lord, be thou exalted, be thou glorified. And with that, let me say good morning, blessed good morning to all the listeners of the Champion Station Vibes Radio. Welcome to a brand new day. Welcome to Rise and Shine. Today, the 15th day in the month of July 2026. All thanks to God, all thanks to His mercies, all thanks to His abundant grace. Counting us worthy to declare His goodness, counting us worthy to declare the faithfulness of the Almighty God. The name is Adeyade. Together all the way till 7 o'clock, giving God all the adoration, giving Him all the glory for all that He has done, for all the Lord is doing in our lives, and for the promises of those things which the Lord God shall do. A blessed good morning to my listeners on 99.5, on 94.5, on 90.1, on 93.9. Indeed, great is the faithfulness of our Heavenly Father. The Lord God, who never leaves, who never forsakes His own children, faithful to the very end. Father, we bless your name this morning. A blessed good morning to my listeners on vibesradio.dm, on Radio Boss, on Radio Guardian. Hey, every time I wake up. 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Thankful for today. Thankful for the blessings of our Heavenly Father. No way for me. Eternal Rock of Ages, King of Glory, before your throne of grace, once again, we have come this morning, O Lord, to return all the adoration, to return all the glory unto your holy name, for all that you have done in our lives in times past. Father, for that which you are doing today, Father, for those things which you will do, which you will fulfill in our lives this morning, we return all the adoration unto thy name. Father, for today we say thank you for the blessings bearing today. We say thank you, O God, Father, for directing our steps. O Lord God, for your light shining upon our lives. We say thank you this morning. O Lord God, for divine provision, Father, for divine protection, O Lord, for good health, and Father, for divine intervention in every areas of our lives. So this morning, we return all the glory, we return all the adoration unto thy name. Oh Lord God, all that we shall be doing today, we commit unto your faithful hands. Oh yes, Almighty God, bless us with the spirit of excellence. Give unto us the spirit of good success, that we may succeed in all that we set our hands to do, in the mighty name of Jesus. Lord God, this morning we lift up our heart desires unto your able hands. We ask, O God, that you meet us at the very point of our needs, in the name of Jesus. Father, for every door we knock, Father, let it be opened up unto us. And Father, for all that we seek according to thy righteousness, O Lord, may we find, in the name of Jesus. And eternal Lord God, we pray that at the end of it all, Father, may we have every reason to give thanks, to glorify your righteous name. And thus we pray this morning in Jesus' mighty name. Amen, amen, and amen. Once again, let me say good morning and welcome to Rise and Shine, right here on the Champion Station Vibes Radio. The name is Adeyade. This blessed Wednesday morning, we call it Worship Wednesdays.
and giving the Lord God the very best of worship, worshiping his name for all that he has done, of all the blessings of the Lord God are too numerous to count this morning. But with all of our heart, oh Lord, we lift up our hands, we lift up our voices, saying thank you, Jesus, saying be thou glorified, saying be thou exalted.

This morning, lift up your worship to the King of Kings. Lift up your worship to the Almighty God. If indeed you know that it hasn't been by your power, it hasn't been by your might, and that you have made it till this morning, it hasn't been by the works of your righteousness, that you have been blessed so far, it has been nothing but the grace and nothing but the mercies of our good Lord. This morning, we lift up our voice this morning, O God. We bring our worship to your presence. We bring our worship, O Lord, to your house this morning. I will pray that in your infinite mercies, Lord, you shall accept our worship in the name of Jesus.

All the days of our lives, eternal rock of ages, we shall forever worship your name. We shall forever praise your name, O Lord. Just about 30 minutes past our 5 o'clock this blessed Wednesday morning. At 6 o'clock, we shall bring you the Vibes Radio Morning News Package. And right after that, we continue with Rise and Shine. Lift up your voice this morning to the King of Kings, for I shall not be silent. For many things the Lord has done in my life, so many miracles, many blessings.

Almighty God, this morning we pray for total restoration for all the other years we have lost, for all the other ones have taken away. Father, we ask for complete restoration this morning. It's a beautiful Wednesday morning right here on the Champion Station Vibes Radio. Starting our day in the presence of our Heavenly Father. Starting our day with giving of thanks, with worship to the Lord of Lords right here on Rise and Shine. The only way, the best way to get your day started. Don't forget, at 6 o'clock, we shall bring you the Vibes Radio Morning News Package. And right after that, we continue with Rise and Shine. You're a star. You're a star. From the ashes into beauty. This morning, I want you to lift up your voice, talk to God, ask for complete restoration for all that you have lost when you were yet in sin, for all that you lost when you were yet in your wicked ways.

0: testify this morning, for you could not have made it the day without the grace. Without that grace, without that sufficient, that abundant grace of the Almighty God.
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But the grace that found us when we were yet in sin, the grace that died upon the cross of Calvary, the grace that woke you up this morning, the grace that gave unto you breath in your lungs this morning, the grace of God.

Oh yes, so where would you be? Where would I be if not for the grace of the Almighty God? And grateful we are this morning, thankful we are to the King of Kings this morning. For indeed the Lord has done more than enough, more than we can ever ask or think. 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
3: Good morning and welcome to Vibes Radio's morning news package. The morning news is brought to you through the very kind compliments of the good folks at the Regent's Hotel. Here's what's making the headlines. 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From the region, Barbados's Mia Motley rejects calls for former colonies to compensate Britain. And internationally, several dead in Brussels construction site fire. These are the top stories making Vibes Radio's morning news package. I'm your presenter, Richie Ferrol. We'll bring you the details of the news after the break.

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1: Welcome back. Thanks for staying with us. First up in the morning news. The Dominica Olympic Committee is taking another step toward promoting gender equality in sports following the participation of one of its executive members at a major international summit in the United Kingdom. Assistant Secretary Treasurer of the Dominica Olympic Committee, Coralita Golder Hamilton, represented the organization at the 9th International Working Group Global Summit on Women and Sport, held in Birmingham from July 9th to the 11th, 2026. Her attendance was made possible through a scholarship awarded by Olympic Solidarity. The summit brought together global leaders and experts committed to creating more inclusive and equitable sporting environments, allowing participants to exchange ideas and develop strategies to increase opportunities for women in sport. A key outcome of Hamilton's participation will be the development and implementation of a gender equality action plan for the Dominica Olympic Committee. The plan will serve as the foundation for a comprehensive gender equality policy aimed at promoting equity, inclusion, and equal opportunities across all levels of sport in Dominica. As part of the scholarship program, Hamilton will also present the committee's action plan, outlining its objectives, implementation strategy, and expected impact on advancing gender equality within the Olympic movement. The Dominica Olympic Committee says it remains committed to creating a sporting environment where everyone has the opportunity to participate, to lead, and succeed, while congratulating Hamilton on her achievement and the valuable contribution she will make to the future of sports in Dominica. Kalinago Chief Annette Sanford has described the return of a centuries-old set of jaguar teeth to the Kalinago Council office as a deeply meaningful milestone in preserving the cultural heritage of the Kalinago people. The artifact, recently discovered during archaeological excavations at La Soy in Woodford Hill, was presented to the council following the work of archaeologist Dr. Mark Hauser and his research team. According to Chief Sanford, the jaguar teeth are an important Kalinago heirloom with deep historical and spiritual significance, drawing on Kalinago oral traditions. Chief Sanford explained the heirloom was passed down among the noble leaders of the tribe and has remained part of the island's history since the early 18th century. The jaguar is revered as a sacred guardian of the forests, she said. It symbolizes strength, courage, wisdom, leadership, protection, and a deep spiritual connection to the natural world. She added that the jaguar's quiet yet commanding presence reflects the qualities of confidence, purpose, and balance, making it a powerful emblem of leadership within Kalinago culture. Chief Sanford said welcoming the heirloom into the Kalinago Council office represents far more than the recovery of an archaeological artifact. Open quote, "For me, retrieving this heirloom carries profound meaning. The return of these jaguar teeth is a sacred reminder of the path I am called to walk and the responsibility I have been entrusted to uphold," end quote. She expressed hope that the artifact will serve as a lasting source of inspiration for future generations, encouraging unity, resilience, and pride among the Kalinago people. Looking ahead, Chief Sanford also proposed that the Jaguar Chief become part of a future Kalinago Chief inauguration ceremony, passing from one chief to the next as a symbol of leadership, service, and commitment to the Kalinago community. The discovery adds to the growing body of archaeological evidence, highlighting Dominica's indigenous heritage and underscores the significance of ongoing research into the island's pre-colonial history. It also reflects continued collaboration between archaeologists and the Kalinago community to preserve and celebrate the island's First Peoples cultural legacy. Chief Sanford concluded her message with a call for unity rooted in ancestral values. JCI Dominica is preparing to welcome JCI's West Indies National Vice President Therese Mills for an official visit to the Nature Isle from July 15th to the 19th, 2026. The visit is expected to strengthen the local organization while providing an opportunity to celebrate its achievements and enhance collaboration among members. During her stay, Mills will participate in a series of meetings, discussions, and fellowship activities aimed at advancing leadership development and community service initiatives. JCI Dominica says the visit reflects the organization's continued commitment to empowering young leaders to create positive change through impactful service and active civic engagement. The local chapter also plans to showcase the passion, dedication, and excellence of its members while highlighting Dominica's vibrant JCI community. JCI Dominica has extended a warm welcome to National Vice President Therese Mills and wishes her safe travels ahead of what is expected to be a productive and memorable official visit. That's all for the local news. Stay tuned for news from the region and the world. In regional news, St. Lucia is taking another step toward building a more resilient agricultural sector with the launch of a new climate smart nursery at the Union Demonstration Farm. The initiative is expected to significantly increase the production of dragon fruit and grafted guavas, providing farmers with access to high-quality planting materials while helping to meet the growing demand for fresh, locally produced fruit from the island's tourism industry. The project is being implemented through a partnership between the government of St. Lucia and the Taiwan Technical Mission, reflecting the two countries' ongoing collaboration to strengthen agricultural development and climate resilience. Officials say the nursery will improve the availability of climate-resilient crops, enhance farmers' productivity, and support efforts to reduce the country's dependence on imported produce. The increased production is also expected to create new opportunities for exports, generating additional income for local farmers and the wider agricultural sector. Dragon fruit and grafted guava have seen increasing demand due to their popularity among hotels, restaurants, and health-conscious consumers. By expanding local production, St. Lucia hopes to better supply the hospitality industry while encouraging greater consumption of locally grown fruits. The Climate Smart Nursery forms part of the country's strategy to modernize agriculture through innovation, sustainable farming practices, and improved crop management. Officials believe investments like these are essential as Caribbean nations continue to face the impacts of climate change, including more frequent droughts, extreme weather events, and shifting growing conditions. With the new facility now in place, St. Lucia is positioning itself to strengthen food security, improve agricultural resilience, and create new economic opportunities for farmers while supporting the long-term sustainability of one of the island's most important industries. Barbados Prime Minister Mia Amor-Motley has forcefully rejected suggestions that Britain's former colonies should pay or compensate the United Kingdom for investments made during the colonial era, describing the proposal as asinine and reaffirming the Caribbean's long-standing call for reparatory justice. Motley made the remarks following the 51st regular meeting of the Conference of Heads of Government of CARICOM in St. Lucia, responding to comments by former British Home Secretary Suella Braverman. Braverman, now a member of the Reform UK Party, argued that former colonies should repay Britain for what she described as the empire's investment, effort and contribution, while opposing calls for Britain to pay reparations for slavery. Responding to the proposal, Motley said she could not believe that the descendants of the enslaved should pay for the machinery that oppressed them. And now we take a break. We'll be back with the international segment of the news. U.S. President Donald Trump has been ordered to pay writer E. Jean Carroll more than $5.8 million, including interest, after a federal judge authorized the release of funds which had been held in escrow during years of legal appeals. The payment follows the U.S. Supreme Court's decision to decline hearing Trump's appeal, allowing the 2023 civil judgment to stand. The original verdict was issued in May of 2023 when a New York jury found Trump liable for sexually abusing and defaming Carroll in connection with an encounter that occurred in a Manhattan department store in the mid-1990s. Donald Trump has consistently denied the allegations, maintaining that the incident never happened and describing the case as politically motivated. The U.S. $5 million jury award was deposited into a court-controlled escrow account while Trump pursued appeals. With the Supreme Court declining to review the case, U.S. District Judge Lewis Kaplan ruled that Carroll was entitled to receive the money, along with accumulated interest, bringing the total payout to approximately $5.8 million. Trump's final attempts to delay the release of the funds were rejected by both the district court and the federal appeals court. Carroll's attorney, Roberta Kaplan, confirmed that the payment has now been made. Reports indicate that Carroll plans to use the funds for her retirement and charitable causes. Despite the payment, the legal battle between the two is not over. Donald Trump is continuing to challenge a separate $83.3 million defamation judgment awarded to Carroll in 2024 after a jury found he repeatedly defamed her through public statements made after she accused him of sexual assault. That case remains under appeal. The Carroll cases have become some of the most closely watched civil lawsuits involving a sitting or former U.S. president, drawing international attention over issues of accountability, defamation, and sexual misconduct allegations. While the civil verdicts found Trump liable, it is important to note that these were civil, not criminal, proceedings, and no criminal charges were brought in connection with Carroll's allegations. And several people have died following a fire at a high-rise building under construction in central Brussels, Belgian authorities confirmed on Tuesday, as emergency crews continued searching for at least six workers reported missing. The blaze broke out at the Oxy Tower development, located near Brussels' historic Grand Place. Although firefighters were able to bring the fire under control relatively quickly, the situation became more complex once crews entered the building and discovered that the flames had spread through the lift shafts. Officials believe the victims may be among the six workers previously reported missing, but they have not ruled out the possibility that additional people could be trapped elsewhere in that building, including inside the second lift. Recovery operations have been slowed by heavy debris and difficult working conditions. Brussels Mayor Philippe Clos praised the emergency services for what he described as an exceptional response under particularly difficult circumstances. Belgian Prime Minister Bart De Wever and King Philippe also visited the scene during the afternoon. The Oxy Tower is still under construction and is expected to include apartments, a hotel, restaurants, and bars once completed. The development is located approximately 500 meters from Brussels' famous Baroque Central Square, one of the city's main tourist attractions. Authorities have not yet released the identities of the victims as efforts continue to locate all missing workers and secure the site. That's all for the morning news. Here now is a recap of our headline. In our headlines locally, JCI Dominica to welcome West Indies National Vice President on official visit. From the region, Barbados's Mia Amor Motley rejects calls for former colonies to compensate Britain. And internationally, several dead in Brussels construction site fire. Thank you for joining us for the Vibes Radio Morning News Package. Our morning news brought to you through the kind compliments of the folks at the Regent's Hotel. On behalf of the entire news team, I've been your presenter, Richie Ferrall, wishing you a pleasant morning.

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1: Nobody plays more good.

And that was the Vibes Radio Morning News Package. Welcome back to Rise and Shine. It's a beautiful Wednesday morning. Thankful for life, thankful for abundant grace of God. It's easy for you. Oh yes, for our Lord God is more than able to do that which we desire, to do those things that we seek.

I've come a long way. I've seen how you work. There's so much goodness and grace, much more than I deserve. 'Cause I know who I am.

He's not done with me yet. He's not done with me yet.

0: more than able to do all that we desire, more than able to do according to that which we ask, that which we think or imagine. Just about 30 minutes past of 6 o'clock this blessed Wednesday morning, we are taking the Bible reading from the book of Psalms, the book of Psalms chapter 121 this morning. We are reading the entire chapter from verse 1 all the way down to 8.
1: All it takes is nothing. All it takes is nothing. He can do a miracle. Who am I?
0: And I pray this morning that in your life, this day, this week, this month, the Almighty God shall do miracles, signs, wonders, blessings. The Lord God shall send you rain of abundance in the name of Jesus. The Bible reading for today, the book of Psalm, chapter 121, reading from verse 1 all the way down to 8. And I read,
2: heaven to save us from death.
0: I will lift up my eyes to the hills, from whence comes my help. My help comes from the Lord who made heaven and earth. Verse 3 says, he will not allow your foot to be moved. He who keeps you will not slumber. Verse 4 says, behold, he who keeps Israel shall neither slumber nor sleep. The Lord is your keeper. The Lord is your shade at your right hand. Verse 6 says, the sun shall not strike you by day, nor the moon by night. And verse 7 reads, the Lord shall preserve you from all evil. He shall preserve your soul. And verse 8, the very last verse for this morning, says, the Lord shall preserve your going out and your coming in from this time forth and even forevermore.
3: You know my thoughts, whether I'm...
0: Amen, amen, and amen. The book of Psalm this morning, Psalm chapter 121, from verse 1 all the way down to 8. For the Lord God shall preserve your going out. The Lord shall preserve your coming in. And that is our prayer this morning. That is our prayer for today. That is always our prayer. That the Lord God, Heavenly Father, Father, you shall protect our going out. You shall protect our coming in. Your presence, O Lord, shall forever surround

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2: You're the strength of our life. We'll never stop praising you. We'll never cease worshiping you.

0: Oh yes indeed, from time immemorial, the Almighty God has remained great, generation to generation, from age to age, the Lord God remains the same. Thank you, Almighty God, this morning we give you all the praise, we give you all the adoration.
1: So we pour.
0: We got just about 20 minutes to the very top of the hour this Wednesday morning. And we'll take the Bible reading one more time. The book of Psalm, chapter 121. Reading from verse 1 all the way down to 8. And this morning we read from the New King James Version. And I read, I will lift up my eyes to the hills, from whence comes my help. My help comes from the Lord who made heaven and earth. Verse 3 says, he will not allow your foot to be moved. He who keeps you will not slumber. Verse 4 says, behold, he who keeps Israel shall neither slumber nor sleep. And verse 5 says, the Lord is your keeper, the Lord is your shade at your right hand. And verse 6 reads, the sun shall not strike you by day, nor the moon by night. And verse 7 says, the Lord shall preserve you from all evil, he shall preserve your soul. And verse 8, the very last verse for this morning, says that the Lord shall preserve your going out and your coming in from this time forth and even forevermore.
1: Draw you out of depression.
0: May the Almighty God bless the reading of his word this morning. And O God, we pray that in your mercy, in your kindness, according to your word, O Lord, the sun shall not smite us by day, neither the moon by night. And in our going out, Almighty God, we shall be blessed. In our coming in, O Lord God, we shall remain blessed in the name of Jesus.

with all our heart this morning, with the totality of our being, O God. We declare, we confess that we love you. We confess this morning our gratitude for all that you have done. Don't forget, you can tune in, you can join me same time tomorrow morning right here on the Champion Station Vibes Radio from 5 o'clock all the way to 7 o'clock. The only way to get your day started is to begin in the presence of your Heavenly Father. Begin with giving, begin with worship. For without the mercies of the Lord, without the grace of God, you and I can't be here this morning. So why don't you return all adoration to Him alone, who deserves it all?

And at 7 o'clock, we shall bring you the morning drive, taking you all the way to 8 o'clock. So make sure you keep it locked down now, right here on the Champion Station Vibes Radio. Oh yes, for the Lord has been good to each and every one of us in the land of the living. That you can open up your eyes this morning, that you can lift your hands this morning. Oh yes, it's a testament of the goodness of our Heavenly Father. It's a testament of God's faithfulness, of God's unending faithfulness. And that's it for me this morning on Rise and Shine. As you go forth today, I commit you unto the hand of the Most High God. According to the word of the Lord God that we read this morning in the book of Psalm, chapter 121, the Lord God shall be your keeper as you go out. The Lord God shall be your shade at your right hand. The sun shall not strike you by day, nor the moon by night. And the Almighty God shall preserve you from evil. The Lord shall preserve your soul from the wicked ones. In the name of Jesus, go forth this morning and conquer. Go forth this morning and succeed. And go forth this morning and overcome. And because you serve a living God, because your Lord God shall be your right hand. Now remember, wherever you may find yourself in the course of the day, make sure you stay kind and make sure you're spreading love. And most importantly, make sure you're telling someone about the love of Jesus Christ. Until tomorrow morning on Rise and Shine, the name remains A-D-E-R-Day. Have yourself a blessed Wednesday. Have yourself a fruitful and stress-free Wednesday. Bye-bye and God bless you.

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Grateful for a new day. One time, let me say good morning, good morning. Welcome to the morning drive right here on the Champion Station Vibes Radio. The name is ADE Ade. We're going all the way to 8 o'clock. Starting off with this wonderful tune from Jamiel and Typical, Forever Grateful. And indeed, it's a new day, new blessings, new vibrations. Always grateful on the Champion Station. One time, good morning to all the bus drivers, all the taxi drivers, all the roadside shops, all the supermarkets locked in this morning. And if you're out on the road already, if you're still home, getting set for the day, I gotta tell you, it's about to be a beautiful day. It's about to be a bright and easy day. So take it. Time. A beautiful, beautiful good morning to my manager Zelia Coffee.

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Yeah, we're spreading positive vibes like wildfire this Wednesday morning. Kali Adre Island on this tune, Wildfire.

Oh yes, we never give up. Just for you, Sizzler, Queen Omega, while she fire on the tune. Beautiful Wednesday morning on the Champion Station Vibes Radio. The morning drive. Just for you. Every single one of the precious little you. Yeah, I.

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Five's the new number one. Nobody plays more music than the Champion Station. Vibes, the new number.

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A Wizkid and Damien Mali, blessed. Film Blessed this Wednesday morning on the Champion Station. Just about 20 minutes to the very top of the hour this morning. 8 o'clock will make way for the man DJ Slim.

Luciano, positivity is a must. That's always the message on the Champion Station Vibes Radio. Think positive, speak positive. And that's true, my boy. Your mindset can get you through anything.

And remember, never, ever, ever give up. Oh, today, this one more time. Positivity is a must. Luciano and Word.

And it's a wrap on the morning drive for me this Wednesday. Don't forget you can tune in same time tomorrow morning, only on the Champion Station Vibes Radio. Spread love, stay kind. And remember, never ever touch the dial. The name remains ADE Ade. Till next time, have yourself a wonderful day. Have yourself a stress-free day. Bye-bye and God bless you.

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1: Nobody plays more music than the Champion Station. 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Number one. Number one. Number one. Number one. Number one. Number one.
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0: Your vibe in the morning, tonight. I gotta mix up the vibe, I gotta play this one right here. And Deanna, we call this tune all yours. Thank you, just easy nicely to some new and modern reggae music, right? 2026, something nice on the radio. We're gonna get like this.
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Just about 6 minutes moving up to the hour of 9 in the morning. Also, anywhere you are, you get a look in your digging these reggae tunes this morning. 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
0: for the World Creole Music Festival. Hold on. I tell you guys, man, just about 10 years ago, this artist performed.

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1: Didn't you know the only place to go? Vibes Radio. Silk say so.
0: We wake you up to take you up. So stay up like a champion.

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Gotta keep it cool, come collective, you know. All the folks down in Bawi this morning, we're gonna say a blessed day to each and every one of you guys, alright?

Just about 60 minutes, we're gonna pass the hour, that's 9 in the morning time. Yeah, gonna be here for you guys up until 12 noon, right here live with a champ. Champion Station Vibes, ready y'all.

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1: The weight of a victory depends on George, number 10, in focus. Could he win that top prize of 20,000? Shoots and beats the goalkeeper!
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1: The weight of a victory depends on George, number 10, in focus. Could he win that top prize of 20,000? Shoots and beats the goalkeeper!
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1: 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We have you surrounded. You have the right to... 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

You mean I get a lot of the whole more Seawall camp? 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You know, reach the whole crew. Big up man every time. I'm gonna leave you guys with this one for today. I gotta go, I gotta go.

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1: 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And internationally, Thailand Treasury Department considers sale or lease of Krabi Island to raise revenues. 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I'm your presenter, Richie Ferrall. We'll bring you the details of the news after the break.

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3: Welcome back to Vibes Radio with Midday News Package. First up in the news this afternoon, healthcare extends far beyond the walls of health centers, and that's according to the Ministry of Health, Wellness and Social Services, as healthcare professionals continue to bring essential primary healthcare services directly into communities across Dominica. The ministry said nurses, doctors, and health aides remain committed to ensuring that quality health care is accessible to residents where they live, work, and where they gather. As part of this ongoing outreach, the Roseau Health District team recently visited the communities of Silver Lake, Louisville, Emsall, and Baffin Estate. During the exercise, healthcare workers provided health education, medical screenings, consultations, and preventative care services, helping residents gain easier access to vital health support while promoting early detection and healthier lifestyles. The ministry noted that the community-based initiative reflects its commitment to making healthcare more accessible, personal, and proactive. By taking services directly to residents, healthcare professionals are helping to strengthen primary healthcare delivery while fostering healthier communities one visit at a time. King Ocean Service has strengthened its commitment to education by once again partnering with the Marissa Tricia Rodney Memorial Scholarship Program, expanding its support to benefit six outstanding students from St. Martin Primary School as they prepare to begin secondary school in 2026. The scholarship program, established by the Rodney family in 2024 in memory of Marissa Tricia Rodney, was created to assist academically successful grade 6 national assessment students from financially vulnerable households. Since its inception, the initiative has grown steadily, supporting one student in 2024, three in 2025, and now six recipients this year. Regional Trade Manager for King Ocean Service, Denison Mitchell, said the company's decision to increase its investment was driven by the positive impact the program has already made. He noted that supporting education is one of the most meaningful ways to contribute to the country's long-term development and reaffirmed the company's belief that every determined young person deserves the opportunity to pursue academic success. This year, King Ocean has doubled its contribution by funding three additional scholarships, bringing the total number of awards to six. Each recipient receives a first-year secondary school scholarship valued at EC $1,200, a figure chosen to honor Marisa's age at the time of her passing. The 2026 scholarship recipients are Mikala Jajax, Emily George, Gerlita Alcid, Harmony Hunter, Liana Wilson, and Jocelys Joseph. James Rodney, who launched the program alongside his sisters Shadina, Samantha, and Teresa, encouraged the students to continue displaying the qualities that earned them the scholarships, adding that Marisa's family is proud of their achievements. King Ocean also used the occasion to encourage other businesses and individuals to invest in education, describing partnerships of this nature as an effective way to create opportunities for deserving students and help shape the nation's future. The Eastern Caribbean Central Bank, ECCB, says that although the region's tourism industry has recorded a strong recovery, intra-regional travel has yet to return to pre-pandemic levels. The bank noted that while visitor arrivals from international markets have improved significantly since the COVID-19 pandemic, travel between Caribbean islands continues to face challenges, limiting regional connectivity and economic integration. According to Chairman of the ECCB and Dominica's Finance Minister, the Honorable Dr. Irvin McIntyre, inconsistent and unreliable air transportation remains one of the major obstacles affecting movement within the Organization of Eastern Caribbean States. Unpredictable flight schedules, limited routes, and service disruptions have made travel between neighboring islands difficult for residents, for businesses, and visitors alike, despite the overall rebound in the tourism sector. In response to these ongoing challenges, regional leaders are exploring the establishment of an OECS-owned airline, tentatively referred to as OECS Air, to improve connectivity across member states. The proposed carrier is expected to help address gaps in regional air service by providing more reliable and consistent transportation with the aim of strengthening economic ties, boosting tourism, and making travel within the Eastern Caribbean more accessible and dependable.
4: Suboptimal air connectivity arrangements and high transportation costs continue to constrain intra-regional travel. It therefore welcomes continued discussions on the establishment of a regional airline, OECS Air.
3: And that was Chairman of the ECCB and Dominica's Finance Minister, Dr. Irvin McIntyre. The Dominica Cycling Association, DCA, is inviting cyclists and cycling enthusiasts to race number 6 of its 2026 racing calendar, scheduled for Sunday, July 19th, 2026. Registration will begin at 7:30 a.m., with the race getting underway promptly at 9 a.m. The event will start and finish at Marboyd's Bar, where competitors will gather before taking on another challenging test of endurance on the island's roads. According to the race details, cyclists will compete on a demanding course from Marboyd to Glo-Show and back twice, providing participants with a rigorous challenge designed to test both stamina and strategy. Riders will compete in four categories: Elite Open, Junior Under 18, Masters 40 Plus, and Women Open. Organizers have also stressed the significance of safety, reminding all competitors that helmets are mandatory and encouraging riders to respect the rules of the road throughout the event. The DCA says prizes, along with coveted bragging rights, will be up for grabs as cyclists battle for top honors. The association is encouraging supporters to line the route and cheer on the competitors while following the Dominica Cycling Association on Facebook for updates and additional information, promoting the slogan, One Island, One Team, One Passion. The association continues its mission of fostering competitive cycling and encouraging greater participation in the sport across Dominica. That's it for the local news. Stay tuned for news from the region and the world. In regional news, senior public servants and representatives from government agencies in Grenada have convened to review the draft medium-term action plan under the theme, Validating Priorities for Resilience and Transformational Development. The session provided an opportunity for stakeholders to assess the proposed priorities and ensure that the plan aligns with national development goals. The review process focused on strengthening collaboration among government institutions while examining key strategies aimed at promoting resilience, sustainable growth, and transformative initiatives. Participants engaged in discussions to refine the action plan and provide feedback that will help shape its implementation. Grenada's Cabinet Secretary, Ms. Carvel Lett, says, the validation exercise represents a significant step in ensuring that the MTAP reflects the needs and aspirations of the country. The finalized plan is expected to guide government programs and investments over the medium term, supporting continued progress and improved outcomes for citizens.
5: For the MTAP to work, it cannot remain separate from everyday business of government. It must find its way into our budgets, into the public sector investment programs, into our corporate plans, into our annual plans, into the work plans of the departments and units, and ultimately into the individual responsibilities of the officers who must deliver.
3: Grenada's Cabinet Secretary, Ms. Carvel Lett. An intelligence-led operation by customs officials in St. Vincent and the Grenadines has uncovered what authorities describe as widespread import fraud, prompting a major internal investigation into possible corruption and collusion within that department. The enforcement exercise, known as Operation Shake-Up, was initiated after intelligence reports highlighted suspected irregularities and inconsistencies in import declarations. The operation involved a specially selected team of customs officers who carried out a comprehensive 100% inspection of several grocery shipments arriving from Trinidad. Sources indicate that the heightened scrutiny surprised a number of importers and traffickers who allegedly expected their usual under-declared shipments to clear the port without detailed examination. Well, during the physical inspections, officials reportedly found significant differences between the quantities of goods declared and the actual contents of the shipments. The discovery of large amounts of undeclared inventory has raised concerns over breaches of the Customs Control and Management Act of 1999 as authorities continue their investigation into the extent of the alleged fraud and possible involvement of individuals within the system. The Judicial Service Commission, JSC, has announced the appointment of Judy Latchman as Guyana's new chief magistrate. Latchman, who has served as principal magistrate since 2017, will now assume leadership of the country's magistracy. According to the JSC, Magistrate Latchman holds a Bachelor of Law degree from the University of Guyana, which she obtained in 2022, as well as a legal education certificate from the Hugh Wooding Law School in 2004. She was admitted to the local bar in October of 2024. The JSC also announced several other judicial appointments with Oselissa Marks, Nikisha Logan, Jamel Joseph, Sharifa Parks, Tanisha Sagon, and Carissa Henry, selected to serve as magistrates. In addition, Deputy Registrar Alisa Lowenfield, Magistrate Annette Singh, Magistrate Alicia George, Attorney at Law Utika John, and Magistrate Shivani Laram were chosen for appointments to the Land Court. The appointees are scheduled to take their oaths of office before Prime Minister Brigadier Mark Phillips today. Now, the Royal St. Lucia Police Force has launched a formal homicide investigation following a deadly shooting in Marigot on Monday night, which claimed the life of a Saudi Arabian national. The deceased has been identified as Abdallah Rahab Abu Zorok, according to Police Public Relations Officer Sharice John. The shooting occurred in the Chinatown area of Marigot at approximately 9:10 p.m. on Monday, July 13, 2026. St. Lucian officers responded to the incident and have since begun investigations into the circumstances surrounding this fatal attack. The police are appealing to members of the public for any information which may assist with the investigation. Authorities say efforts are ongoing to determine the motive behind the shooting and bring those responsible to justice.
6: Officers of the St. Lucia Fire Service responded at approximately 9:48 p.m. to a reported gunshot wound incident at Marigot Castries. On arrival at the scene, an adult male was found in the driver's seat of a vehicle, unresponsive with negative vitals. An assessment revealed a penetrating wound to the chest. He was pronounced dead at the scene by a medical doctor.
3: Public Relations Officer of the Royal St. Lucia Police Force, Ms. Sharice John. And now we take a break. We'll be back with the international segment of the news. Weather conditions, once considered rare or extreme, are increasingly becoming the norm in the United Kingdom, and that's according to the latest climate report from the United Kingdom Met Office. The findings highlight significant changes in the country's climate patterns, with rising temperatures and more frequent records being observed in recent years. The report reveals that the hottest day of the year in southern England is now typically 4.5 degrees Celsius warmer than it was during the period from 1961 to 1990. It also notes that the past 4 years rank among the five warmest years ever recorded for the United Kingdom, reflecting a continued trend of climate warming. Climate information scientist Mike Kendon, the lead author of this report, he says the climate patterns experienced during the 20th century have effectively disappeared. He warned that conditions once viewed as unusual are now becoming increasingly common as the impacts of climate change continue to reshape weather across the United Kingdom.
7: For many people, climate change has perhaps previously seemed something that's talked about scientists, but they maybe don't necessarily expect to see the impacts so much in their day-to-day lives. I think that is very much increasingly, you know, people are experiencing climate change. And I think, you know, this is because the way we experience this is through these extremes.
3: UK-based climate information scientist Mr. Mike Kendon. United Kingdom water provider Thames Water has increased bonus payments for senior managers to 4.1 million euros despite warnings over significant uncertainty surrounding the company's future as it works to secure new funding and avoid potential nationalization. The move has sparked criticism amid the company's ongoing financial struggles. The company also awarded a pay increase to Chief Executive Chris Weston and drew criticism from Environment Secretary Emma Reynolds after paying him a previously deferred bonus of €99,000, despite restrictions on bonus payments linked to pollution failures. Total bonuses for key management personnel rose from €2.8 million in the year ending March 2025 to €4.1 million, excluding the chief executive and finance director, who remain subject to the bonus ban. Thames Water which has become a symbol of wider concerns surrounding the privatized water sector, continues to face scrutiny over sewage pollution incidents and mounting financial pressures. The company's debt has reportedly climbed close to $20 billion, leaving creditors in control as they attempt to negotiate a rescue package following the withdrawal of shareholder support. Now, Thailand's Treasury Department is preparing to offer a private island in Krabi Province for sale or lease as part of efforts to generate additional government revenue. The initiative is expected to contribute to the department's revenue target for the 2027 fiscal year, which is projected at approximately 14 billion baht. Director General Akaruth Sandianada said the department is currently assessing potential options for the island known as Kopleo, including determining an appropriate sale price. The department is also evaluating more than 40 rai of beachfront property in Chiang Yai District, Nakhon Si Thammarat, as part of its review of valuable state assets. The Treasury Department manages a wide range of properties acquired through various channels, including court decisions that transfer ownership of land to the state of Thailand. Officials say commercially viable properties may be leased to generate income, while assets that offer greater value through disposal could be sold as part of the government's revenue generation strategy. The United States military has announced that it has launched another wave of attacks against Iran, marking the latest escalation in ongoing tensions between these two countries. U.S. officials said the strikes were intended to further weaken Iranian military capabilities. According to the military, the operations targeted systems that Iranian forces have allegedly used to carry out attacks against commercial shipping in the strategically important Strait of Hormuz. The waterway is a major global trade route through which a significant portion of the world's oil supply passes.
8: More than 300 locations been hit, been attacked by the United States in the last 5 days. So now the spokesperson of the government said that in the last 3 days, at least 30 civilians were killed and more than 260 people were injured. And so now in Banpur, so that 7 soldiers are killed, this is confirmed by the Iranian authorities. However, the list of the locations that were attacked is quite a long one for today as well. So in Huwaiza, a wheat silo was hit by Americans. This is the first time we're hearing such a thing, that a silo being hit by the Americans. And then in Dehloran, in Ilam province, so a water production facility has been attacked. This is the second time, by the way, in 3 days that we are seeing attacks on the water production facilities. Then Bandar Abbas, Bushehr, Hangam, and Kashm Islands were hit again.
3: Tehran-based reporter Mr. Rezul Sadar. Mr. Sadar says the latest strikes follow a series of U.S. military actions against Iran after U.S. President Donald Trump declared the ceasefire between the two sides was over last week. The developments have raised concerns over further escalation and the potential impact on regional security and on international shipping.
8: So when you look at the pattern of these attacks, particularly Bandar Abbas and Kashm Islands are always on the list, on daily list. And the reason for that, these two locations are quite strategic ones, and they're overseeing the Strait of Hormuz. So for Iranians, having a proper military presence over there means that IRGC being able to assert its control over the Strait of Hormuz. And that's why the United States is constantly attacking these two locations to try to degrade IRGC's military capacity over there.
3: Tehran-based reporter Rezul Sadar. That's all for the midday news. Here now is a recap of our headlines.
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3: 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And internationally, Thailand Treasury Department considers sale or lease of Krabi Island to raise revenue. Thank you for joining us for the Vibes Radio Midday News Package or Midday News, brought to you through the very kind compliments of the folks at Fine Foods Inc., the Regent's Hotel, and Courts Unicommerce Limited. On behalf of the entire news team, this is Richie Farrell wishing you a pleasant afternoon.

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1: They not like us. They not like us. They not like us. They not like us. 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

0: I want to tell you guys a story right now, and let me tell you, it goes something like this.
1: Hello, good night.
2: Yeah, I'm talking to Keisha.
1: Hello.
2: Yeah, I'm talking to Keisha.
1: You want to talk to who?

0: U.S. Federal Trade Commission says Jamaicans are still calling unsuspecting people in the U.S., claiming they've won millions, but of course then asking them to send a fee to release the winning.
1: Brick pop, brick. 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
1: 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We have you surrounded. You have the right to pass. You have the right to escape.
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All right, let me just say a pleasant good afternoon to those who locked into the Champion Station Vibes video. My name is DJ Rems. I'll be your host for today. And in studios with us today, as you heard the ad say, Guy, you know that. Get ready. Shout out to those of you from the SDA, Seventh Day Adventist. Hope you guys are having a great afternoon. We have studios. We have guests in studios with us today, as well as on the line. But I want them to say good afternoon as well.

0: Good afternoon, and how are you?
1: I'm fine, you know, I'm great on a beautiful day.
0: Nice. It's good to have you here in studios today, all right? And we have something approaching. We have a big event from you guys approaching.
1: Yes, we do. It's called the Gospel Gala. This is going to be my second time being there. Last time it was really an amazing experience. So I really hope those who missed last year
0: will attend this year, right?
1: Yeah, we'll be able to come out this year.
0: And I know you guys are patiently waiting the day. And I want you to let them know the date and the time, as well as, you know, other vital information. Because you have a big artist coming down, right?
1: No, well, that's the thing, you know. I am the artist you're speaking to.
0: That's what I'm saying. You know, we have a big artist coming down. So, I mean, you got to let them know that you're coming down and you're ready for us, right?
1: Yeah. So the date is the 19th of July and the place is the factory. Now, I'm not from Dominica.
0: So you're not sure about
1: So I could tell you it's in Roseau, right? That's the best I could tell you.
0: So I'm going to say it. It's actually opposite the Botanic Gardens, and it's formerly known as the factory, the Coca-Cola factory. And trust me, you're going to enjoy it, all right?
1: Yeah, man.
0: I know you're coming down ready.
1: Yeah, they're really going to enjoy it. And sorry for not formally introducing myself. My name is Bijon Pierre, hailing all the way from the beautiful island of Trinidad and Tobago.

0: people.
1: That's where a lot of my friends here. Friendly people, though.
0: Yeah, yeah, yeah. Beautiful people. Just like Dominica. Dominican people is beautiful people, boy. And it's one of my favorite countries to visit.
1: Oh, really? So that's not a first, for sure.
0: Yeah, yeah, yeah. I had fun in Trafalgar Falls, Mermaid Pool, Emerald.
1: Emerald. So that means you remember the places, right?
0: Yeah, yeah, yeah, man. I did a lot of sightseeing and stuff.
1: Nice. I love the fact that at least you remembered. And like I said, so when you come to Dominica, you're going to be as comfortable as possible, and you're going to give out your best of the best performance, right? You have big songs that you're going to perform for many people who's going to be attending. That's on the 19th at the factory.
0: Yes, the 19th at the factory.
1: Nice.
0: Don't miss this one. This is not just for Adventist people or Christian people. This is for everybody,
1: right? The fact that you have life.
0: We tend to put gospel music in a box like it's only for people in the church. No, it's music with a message to uplift your soul. And if you're feeling a little heaviness on you these past few days or whatever, and you want to just be in a space where, you know, you could just relax and get that heaviness off of you. You know, you could even get prayer. You could get anything, meet friendly faces. It's not just about trying to pull you into the church, but to introduce you to a man called Jesus Christ, who is the savior and lover of your soul. You know what I mean? So
1: yes.
0: come out and really enjoy something different. It's not within the walls of the church. So for those that have some people who have reservations to go in a church building, well, this is the place for you.
1: Of course. And that's the nice thing. It gives you that, okay, I'm outside. I could enjoy myself. You know, you came out to have a good time. The fact that you have life is already the biggest blessing that you could receive. So what better way to celebrate it by attending the event, right?
0: Yeah, yeah, yeah.
1: And that's right. We have some other members here with us that's going to tell us a bit more about the event. I know it's a wonderful feeling to host an event, you know. And it's already closing up to the date. It's hectic, but at least, you know, it's the best part that at least it's approaching, you know?
2: Yes, yes, indeed. We're only 4 days away from the Gospel Gala Volume 2. It's One Caribbean, One Praise this year because it is in conjunction with a massive youth camp that we're having in Dominica. We have over 300 persons here from multiple different countries across the Caribbean who have been here for the past week and
1: nice.
2: Will be here for another few days.
1: Nice.
2: Doing youth development sessions, empowerment sessions, community service, other fun activities. So the gala on the 19th is a conclusion of that massive regional activity that we're having here in Dominica. So it's an opportunity to see as well what these young people have been doing. It's also going to serve as a fundraiser so that we could do more activities like this,
1: right,
2: for young people in Dominica and across the region.
1: Nice.
2: So we're definitely encouraging everybody to come out. Tickets are available. Physical tickets can be purchased at the IATPA Book Center. That is two buildings down from the new Big Edge building.
1: Yes.
2: As well
1: That's
2: as
1: right
2: online.
1: There in the intersection.
2: Yes, right, right, yes, there in that intersection. You will see the sign, IATPA Book Center. They can get their tickets there. Or online, if you don't feel to come to town, you can purchase it online via 767events.com/gospelgala, and you can get your tickets there. But we're encouraging everyone to come out, support the young people, support positive projects that they're doing and initiatives to better themselves and their communities.
1: Nice. I love how you said basically the tickets are being sold close to the studio. So it's right there for the people who know Jolly's. They're going to know, okay, that's not that intersection, but the one a little lower down.
2: Mm-hmm.
1: At a new Big Edge. So you see the Big Edge sign. Basically, they're next to Big Edge. Well, next to the bakery, that's next to Big Edge. And you guys have online tickets. Because a lot of times we find that people may say, okay, they stay far. Or, you know, they're into technology, but they stay far. Some people are overseas and they're coming down, you
2: mm-hmm.
1: know. And they would like to purchase their ticket in advance. So shout out to you guys for making it, you know, accessible,
2: easy,
1: you know, to everyone. And hopefully that you said you have 300, you have to cater for 300. That's a lot.
2: Yeah, yeah. We have over 300 persons here from multiple parts of the Caribbean. They've been here since the 9th of July.
1: Nice.
2: We've been up on the northeastern side in Wesley.
1: Nice.
2: You know, contributing back to the communities, having different sessions to develop the youth. So it's a positive initiative that's going on right now by the Youth Ministries Department of the Seventh-day Adventist Church in Dominica. And this event on the 19th is concluding everything that they would have done, as well as our second annual event from last year that was really well received. So we're looking forward to persons coming out again this year. Don't miss it. A lot of persons reach out and say, "Why I missed that happening last year and I don't want to miss this year." So it's on a Sunday evening when most persons are available. So we're looking forward to seeing everybody there.
1: Hopefully everyone, you know, purchase their tickets and attend. I like how it's a Sunday afternoon, you know. You got to start the week right. You, mm-hmm. you start the week blessed, you know. Mm-hmm. And you say that it starts from what time?
2: 6 p.m.
1: 6 p.m.
2: 6 p.m. at the factory.
1: Nice. So 6 p.m. from 6 p.m. most likely you did all your cooking, you ate, you know, prepared yourself for the week, and you're like, okay, yes, so now I can leave my home and I could attend something nice, you know?
2: Definitely.
1: And you said it's your second year?
2: We had the first one last year in May, and this year we're having it once again. You know, it was so amazing. We didn't intentionally intend for it to happen again, but it was so well received. You know, the public said, you know what, this is something amazing that needs to continue.
1: Exactly.
2: So especially with this youth camp going on right now in Dominica, that's bringing so much to the country. We definitely wanted to have the second edition this year around the same time.
1: Not just second edition, but I hope that you guys continue this for years to come. You know, and now that you're bringing an artist down, you're bringing another artist down. We have Bijan here on the line with us. And I know it's nice working with him. Hopefully he comes down. What day does he...
2: Yes, so he's going to be here this weekend in preparations for the event on Sunday. But he has some new music that I'll allow him to speak on as well in terms of, you know, what inspired it. But it's definitely music for your soul. So we definitely encourage everyone to come out to hear that and to experience the other singers from across the Caribbean that will be as well at the event.
1: Nice. So here online we have Bijan. Bijan, good afternoon. Well, I'm going to say good afternoon again, but you have new music that you would love to perform here. So could you tell us more about these new songs?
0: Yeah, so the last time I was there, it was before I released a new album with 13 new songs. And I'm really excited to sing these songs. It's from the project. It's called Mirror Man the album. So you could go stream it to anybody listening. You could just search up Mirror Man the album, and it's a song that really talks about the journey, not just the Christian journey, but the human journey.
1: Yes,
0: you know, and what happens in the human experience, especially the first half, is, you know, the brokenness and all these different things. But from the point you get introduced to Jesus Christ, how he takes you to perfect peace. So that's the story of the album, Brokenness to Perfect Peace. And it's really, if you sit down, take it in, and I guarantee it will be a blessing. It has been to those who, you know, listened to it and came back and told me. So I would love to see, you know, the response in Dominica on the 19th with these new songs as well. I'll still be singing the old ones, the classics.
1: The classics.
0: You know, the classics.
1: But you're going to introduce them to something new. And I mean, yeah, that's nice that at least you're going to feel so loved that you could perform. Because we're going to put aside the whole event. We're talking based on performance, you know. As a performer, the best thing is going somewhere and being able to perform your new songs and getting a well-received, you know, letting the people enjoy it, as you can say. You know, it's a nice feeling to go out and just performing new music. You know, a lot of times we have to go in the reservoir and say, okay, hey, I'm going to take that song and that song because, you know, a lot of people don't know the new songs. But it just feels good going out and performing something new, right?
0: Yes, definitely. It does. Especially when people can catch on to it mid-song and start singing it back to you, you know what I mean? And that's how I try to write. I try to write simple.
1: Yes. And songs have so much meaning, you know?
0: Yeah, thank you, man.
1: And I mean, if it's one thing I love with Vibes Radio, every morning your songs gets played on the radio and various other songs. So what you do is, yeah, of course. So what you do is like a blessing to everybody. You start the day right. You know, and having an event like that on a Sunday, you start your week nice.
0: Yeah, I agree.
1: So shout out to you. And I mean, like you said, at that point, you sound almost like a Dominican.
0: But in one Caribbean, I know, we all cousins.
1: Yeah, Far cousins, well, not far cousins, auntie child, you know, uncle child, and so
0: yeah,
1: on.
0: Yeah.
1: My close cousin, my first cousin, my second cousin. And, you know, hopefully that you come to Dominica a bit more, not only to just visit, but to also perform, you know.
0: Yes, yes.
1: So that is something that at least it opens up a door to various other events, you know. So it's actually nice having you here. I should say, I was going to ask you, what else do you have in store for us for Sunday? But I don't want to, I don't know if you want to sell out too much.
0: No, well, that's the thing about the event. Eh? We could only tell you so much, but the rest to find out, you have to be there.
1: You have to be there. You have to purchase your ticket.
0: Get your ticket. Come on down to the factory.
2: Yeah, it's definitely something you do not want to miss. Like, we have so much in store that we're not yet putting out there. But for those who do purchase and come, then they will definitely enjoy the surprises that are in store.
1: That's right. And not only Bijan, but you have a lot of persons performing on that day. You have different choirs, right?
2: Yes, really? Definitely. So the youth camp that is here, we have a regional choir that has been created specifically for the youth camp. So they'll be performing as well on that night. We have Pan in Harmony that will also be serenading us with the beautiful songs of the Steel Pans. We have different singers, local singers like Lily Octave and others that will be on board. So it's definitely a night you don't want to miss. You don't have to be Christian, like was mentioned earlier. It's just good music for your soul.
1: Yes, and that's, I mean, that, like I always say, I love to start my week nice. I love when you see you start your week with something that even Wednesday you're still feeling blessed. You know, and shout out to the youths and various other people who's here to perform, because I mean it takes a lot to go on a stage, and Bijan can relate. You know, it takes a lot to go up on a stage, you know, the courage. So you gotta encourage them to you know, even if you see them do a little mistake or you see something happen, clap for them, make them feel encouraged, right, Bijan?
0: I fully agree.
2: But we have quality singers. These are persons who have studied music. These are persons who have done music for a very long time in their life. So these, it's going to be quality performances. It's going to be, you know, performances that you'll remember, songs and, you know, instrumentals that you'll remember for years to come.
1: And hopefully your end time is somewhere around 3-4 o'clock in the morning.
2: Right? Oh, no.
1: And, you know, when you see the event start, it's like you almost don't want it to finish.
2: Yes,
1: you know,
2: so hopefully
1: it could end like at 3 or 4 in the morning.
2: Right? No, I mean, we don't want to tire them out too much. I mean, last year we went up to, I think, about 1 a.m., but
1: nice.
2: We want to manage it a bit this year. It is a Sunday evening, so we want to give
1: persons.
2: You could still try one. Yeah, we want to give persons enough time to get, you know, a full experience, enjoy themselves. We have different seating arrangements. So there's a regular standing ticket if you're good with standing. We have a seating area as well for those who want to sit. A sitting ticket will be available. And then, of course, we have our VIP section for persons who want to, you know, have a bird's eye view of the stage and everything, all inclusive with their food and drinks. So it's going to be a good night.
1: So can I put you on the spotlight and just ask you for the ticket prices?
2: Sure thing. Yes. So very affordable. We have our regular standing tickets where you get access to everything and all the amenities inside, $40 EC. For those who would like to sit or at least have a designated sit for the night, it's $60 EC. And then we have our VIP section, which is all inclusive with food and drinks all night. Where our artists as well will be available to meet and greet. That's our VIP section at EC 100.
1: Nice.
2: So that's available again at the Adper Book Center in Roseau, lower down from the Jollies or the new Big Edge building, as well as online via 767events.com.
1: Nice. So there you have it, people. This Sunday from 6 p.m., something big is happening, something great is happening. I love to call it that, something big and great. That's where you're going to purchase your tickets. It's affordable, and it's for a good cause, all right? It's not, you're not going to think, hey, what are they going to do if it? No, it's so that they could host another one the other year. And for, come on. Guys, that's where you're going to purchase your tickets. Like you said, it's at the bookstore, lower down from Big Edge. As soon as you enter, just say, hey, good afternoon, I'd like to purchase a ticket. No long talk. Mm-hmm. No, describe it. No, hey, good afternoon, I'd like to purchase a ticket. Just like that. And to make it even nicer, you're going to purchase one for a friend as well. All right? So you're not going to come alone. You're not going to be selfish. You're going to come and purchase a ticket for a friend as well. Invite someone nice to it. it's something that I know you will enjoy, and hopefully next year your turnout, I feel that your venue
2: too be, small.
1: You're right. I didn't want to say live on air just like that.
2: Yeah,
1: Hopefully, you know, people can say, hey, there's too many people. There's people outside still. And more people turn out next year. All right?
2: Yes, definitely.
1: Because it's your second year.
2: Yes, definitely. Last year, we definitely had to make some adjustments to accommodate the amount of people that we had. But, you know, we're going to make space. We're going to ensure everybody gets a seat, get a space to enjoy what's in store.
1: Nice. So, guys, ensure that you come and purchase your tickets. We're just going to run through it one more time. Let them know the venue, the date, as well as who will be performing, and the tickets and the prices. All right?
2: Yes, so definitely it is on July 19th. That's Sunday coming, starting at 6 p.m. at The Factory in Roseau. That's next to the Botanical Gardens. And you can get your tickets from the Adper Bookstore in town next to the new Big Edge building, as well as online via www.767events.com. So coming out, we have artists like Bijan Pierre coming all the way from Trinidad, and other regional artists. We have some surprises as well. One of Dominica's superstars will be there as well. So you just don't want to miss it.
1: Guys, you don't want to miss this one. Ensure that you purchase your tickets. Ensure that you invite a friend. And hopefully next year, God spare, you attend as well, all right? I do want to wish your team all the best in this event. You know, like I said, planning an event is never easy. It's never something that you're just going to wake up and say, okay, yes, I'm going to do an event and it's going to turn out successful. There are highs and lows. Hopefully, there's not much lows, but there are many highs. All right? And I do wish that this event is successful and all the reviews are positive. I mean, the negative reviews are actually good because it encourages you to do better.
2: Yeah.
1: Right? So I do wish you guys all the best in that event, and I wish that it sells out. And next year, God spare, you might have to change the venue around.
2: It's too small,
1: right?
2: Yes, yes, indeed.
1: So do want to thank you for coming out to the Champion Station Vibes Radio. I hope that you enjoy the rest of your day and the rest of your week, because you guys have a lot planned.
2: Mm-hmm.
1: And when Bijan come down, I hope that, you know, you make him enjoy here as well.
2: Of course, definitely. Always have a good time.
1: So do want to thank you for coming out, Bijan. Thank you for joining us today on the Champion Station Vibes Radio on the other side.
0: It was my pleasure, man. Well, thanks for having me.
1: It was a pleasure having you here. Hopefully we meet up and, you know, we converse. Hope yep. that
0: things will...
1: So thank you for coming out today, all right?
2: Thank you so much. See everybody on July 19th.

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même y'a rien là. Eh bien, ouais, on peut dire ça.

And that's where I'm going to make my exit for today. I'm going to make way for DJ Matthew joins us next to the driver, right? Do enjoy the rest of your day. I'll be back on the radios tomorrow, Godspeed, from 12:30 up until 3 p.m.

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1: 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Could he win that top prize of 20,000? 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
2: 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You have the right to pass. You have the right to escape.

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5: Presenting the winning numbers for Dominica National Lottery's morning draw of Wednesday, 15th July 2026. The daily three morning draw winning numbers are 3, 0, and 2. The multi-X ball chosen was 2X, and there were 33 winners. The big four morning draw winning numbers are 3, 8, 5, and 4. The multi-X ball chosen was 2X, and the payout was $600. The pick two with multi-X morning draw winning numbers are 4 and 2. The multi-X ball chosen was 2X, and there was only one winner. The next morning draw is on Thursday, 16th July 2026. Dominica National Lottery, where everything is possible. Presenting the winning numbers for Dominica National Lottery's midday draw of Wednesday, 15th July 2026. The daily three midday draw winning numbers are 8, 0, and 1. The multi-X ball chosen was 5X, and there were 30 winners. The big four with multi-X midday draw winning numbers are 1, 4, 7, and 2. The multi-X ball selected was 2X, and the payout was $1,800. The one-off midday draw winning numbers are 3, 1, and 1. There were 5 winners. The play 4 draw winning numbers are 4, 19, 21, and 22. There were 32 winners. The pick 2 with multi-X midday draw winning numbers are 3 and 8. The multi-X ball chosen was FP, and there were 5 winners. The next midday draw is on Thursday, 16th July, 2026. Dominica National Lottery. Everything is possible.
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1: The weight of a victory depends on George, number 10, in focus. Could he win that top prize of 20,000? Shoots and beats the goalkeeper!
0: Penalty shoot, brought to you by the Dominica National Lottery.
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0: Welcome back and thanks for staying with us. Here now is the evening news. More than 50 physical education teachers, educators, sports division officers and coaches from across Dominica recently completed the Olympic Values Education Program, Train the Trainer Workshop, held from July 8th to 10th at the Public Service Union Building. The workshop was hosted by the Dominica Olympic Committee in collaboration with the International Olympic Committee and Pan Am Sports, with support from Olympic Solidarity. Participants were equipped with practical strategies to promote the Olympic values of excellence, respect, and friendship through sport and physical activity. The training, built on a successful school outreach program conducted throughout June and focused on helping participants integrate values-based learning into schools and communities through engaging, safe, and inclusive activities. Sessions explored key themes including excellence, respect, friendship, fair play, the joy of effort, and balancing body, mind, and character. The initiative is designed to encourage positive character development while reinforcing leadership, teamwork, and healthy lifestyles among students. The Ministry of Education welcomed the program, noting that it strengthens the capacity of educators to inspire young people both inside and outside the classroom. The ministry also expressed appreciation to the Dominica Olympic Committee, the International Olympic Committee, Pan Am Sports, Olympic Solidarity, workshop facilitator Sylvia Dalato, and all participating teachers, sports division officers, and coaches for their commitment to advancing values-based education through sport. Officials said the program continues to empower educators while inspiring the next generation through the Olympic ideals of excellence, respect, and friendship. The Eastern Caribbean Central Bank, or ECCB, says that although the region's tourism industry has recorded a strong recovery, inter-regional travel has yet to return to pre-pandemic levels. The bank noted that while visitor arrivals from the international markets have improved significantly since the COVID-19 pandemic, travel between Caribbean islands continues to face challenges, limiting regional connectivity and economic integration. According to Chairman of the ECCB and Dominica's Finance Minister, Dr. Irvin McIntyre, inconsistent and unreliable air transportation remains one of the major obstacles affecting movement within the Organization of Eastern Caribbean States. Unpredictable flight schedules, limited routes, and service disruptions have made travel between neighboring islands difficult for residents, businesses, and visitors alike, despite the overall rebound in the tourism sector. In response to these ongoing challenges, regional leaders are exploring the establishment of an OECS-owned airline, tentatively referred to as OECS Air, to improve connectivity across member states. The proposed carrier is expected to help address gaps in regional air service by providing more reliable and consistent transportation, with the aim of strengthening economic ties, boosting tourism, and making travel within the Eastern Caribbean more accessible and dependable.
1: Suboptimal air connectivity arrangements and high transportation costs continue to constrain intra-regional travel. It therefore welcomes continued discussions on the establishment of a regional airline, OECS Air.
0: Chairman of the ECCB and Dominica's Finance Minister, Dr. Irvin McIntyre. The government of Dominica says it remains committed to reducing the financial burden on citizens through a range of social programs, employment initiatives, and targeted subsidies designed to address rising living costs. Prime Minister Roosevelt Skerritt said the administration continues to balance national development with efforts to avoid placing excessive tax burdens on the population. He highlighted several government-funded initiatives, including free bus transportation and school uniforms for students, tuition-free college education, and fully funded university scholarships. The Prime Minister said these investments are intended to create opportunities for young people while strengthening the country's human resource capacity. He also pointed to the National Employment Program, or NEP, saying it has helped improve household incomes by creating jobs and increasing access to housing, water, electricity, and other essential services. Skerrett acknowledged that external factors such as international conflicts, rising fuel prices, and natural disasters continue to place pressure on the economy and contribute to higher living costs. He noted that the government has sought to cushion the impact by maintaining subsidies on cooking gas since 2009 through the removal of custom service charges and excise taxes. According to the Prime Minister, these measures benefit households, businesses, and the tourism sector by helping to keep energy costs lower than they otherwise would be. The government says it will continue implementing policies aimed at supporting families while maintaining investment in the country's long-term development. In more local news, Spain has added Dominica to a list of 9 Caribbean Community or CARICOM countries whose citizens will now be able to travel to Spain without a visa for short stays. The announcement was made by Spain's Ministry of Foreign Affairs in Madrid as part of updated entry requirements. The CARICOM countries included in the visa-free list are Dominica, Barbados, the Bahamas, Antigua and Barbuda, Grenada, St. Kitts and Nevis, St. Lucia, Trinidad and Tobago, and St. Vincent and the Grenadines. However, the arrangement does not extend to Jamaica, Guyana, Suriname, Belize, or Haiti. The new policy allows citizens from approved countries to enter Spain for tourism, business travel, and other short visits of up to 90 days within a 180-day period. Spain is also extending similar visa-free access of short stays to citizens of 8 African countries as part of the updated travel measures. Parliamentary representative for the Marigot constituency, Honorable Anthony Charles, is appealing to motorists, cyclists, and pedestrians to exercise extreme caution while traveling along the road network between Dobwash and Woodford Hill, citing growing safety concerns as construction activity intensifies in the area. In a public statement addressed to the residents of Marigot and commuters, Charles expressed deep concern over the number of road accidents that have occurred along the busy corridor, noting that several have resulted in fatalities and left families mourning the loss of loved ones. "This cannot continue," Charles said. The parliamentary representative pointed to the significant increase in heavy industrial activity within the constituency as a major factor contributing to the challenging road conditions. The area is home to a concrete plant, 2 operating quarries, and now serves as a key route for the construction of Dominica's International Airport, one of the country's largest infrastructure projects. According to Charles, the combination of heavy trucks, construction equipment, and ongoing road wear has created hazardous driving conditions. In light of these challenges, Charles urged all road users to reduce their speed, remain vigilant, and be patient while traveling through the affected areas. He encouraged drivers to stay alert for heavy machinery entering the exiting work sites, loose debris scattered along the roadway, and changing road conditions caused by construction activities. He also stressed the importance of giving large trucks and construction equipment enough space to operate safely. The MP made a special appeal for the safety of young people, calling on all parents and guardians to remind inexperienced drivers to be especially careful when using the roads. Charles also acknowledged the long-term benefits the International Airport Project is expected to bring to Margot and Dominica as a whole, including increased employment opportunities and improved connectivity. However, he emphasized that no development project should come at the cost of human life. "This airport project is for our future and for jobs in Margot, but no project is worth another life lost," he said. Construction of the international airport has significantly increased the volume of heavy-duty vehicles traveling through the northeast of the island, prompting repeated calls from residents and public officials for greater caution and improved road safety measures. Charles concluded his message by encouraging the public to look out for one another and make safety their top priority. "Let us work together, drive carefully, look out for each other, and let's get home safely to our families," he said. And that takes us to the end of the local segment of the news. Stay tuned for regional and international news up next. From the region, the growing buildup of sargassum near Sandlighters Promenade has become more than just an unpleasant smell, creating a major cleanup challenge for Belize City. The accumulation of the seaweed along the shoreline has raised environmental and public health concerns, prompting the Belize City Council to take action. The council has deployed specialized harvesting equipment to remove the sargassum from the water as officials work to address the immediate impact. Assistant Engineer Ramon Menjivar said the collected material will be transported to the landfill, where it will be spread out to dry and then covered as part of the disposal process.
2: Has become on a more constant basis, so we have to come up with a solution because

0: adopted.
1: Authorities say the current measures are aimed at managing the ongoing build-up, while longer-term solutions are explored. The council continues to assess more sustainable approaches to dealing with recurring sargassum challenges affecting coastal communities.
0: Well, right now, we're just experiencing the equipment, which you can see is very effective, very fast, to collect the sargassum. From here, we put it on shore. It would have been very much effective if we could have directly dumped it into the truck as it come out of the water. But unfortunately, due to the landscape, it's not possible. But from here, we take it to the landfill where we spread it on a thin layer, about 6 inches, 8 inches the most, and then it dries off, then we plan to cover it.
1: Belizean-based assistant engineer Ramon Menjivar. Jamaica's Independent Commission of Investigations, INDICOM, has launched an investigation into a reported pepper spray incident involving local government minister Desmond McKenzie. The matter is being examined following allegations surrounding the circumstances of the encounter. Reports indicate that the alleged use of pepper spray involved a member of the Jamaica Constabulary Force. Authorities have not discussed further details about the incident as investigations remain ongoing. INDICOM is expected to determine the facts surrounding the matter and assess whether any breaches of procedure or misconduct occurred. The Commission continues to review available information as part of its independent inquiry. Leaders of the Organization of Eastern Caribbean States, OECS, have reaffirmed their support for Citizenship by Investment, or CBI, programs, rejecting a European Union request for participating countries to phase them out by June of 2028. Speaking on behalf of the region during an OECS Heads of Government press conference, Antigua and Barbuda Prime Minister Gaston Brown said the programs remain a vital source of non-tax revenue for participating countries. The EU recently proposed a 24-month transition period and interim measures after formally requesting that OECS member states discontinue their CBI programs. Prime Minister Brown argued that the programs cannot simply be abandoned without identifying credible and sustainable alternative sources of revenue. He also stressed that regional governments have strengthened oversight through the establishment of the Eastern Caribbean Citizenship by Investment Regulatory Authority, which aims to improve transparency, accountability, and international credibility. Brown noted that under the European Union's revised visa suspension mechanism, the operation of citizenship by investment programs alone can now serve as grounds for suspending visa-free access, regardless of the program's governance standards. He maintained that the region has made significant improvements to due diligence procedures and should not be assessed based on those reforms, rather than facing what he described as an ultimatum. OECS leaders are expected to present a unified response to the European Union while continuing diplomatic engagement aimed at preserving the programs, which they say are essential to economic development and social welfare throughout the region. The CARICOM Reparations Commission, CRC, is in the United Kingdom from July 13th to 16th, 2026, as part of efforts to strengthen international advocacy for reparatory justice and expand public engagement on the issue of reparations for slavery and colonialism. The delegation's program includes meetings and events hosted by the Institute of Commonwealth Studies at the School of Advanced Study, University of London. The mission is aimed at building strategic partnerships and promoting public education and civil society involvement in the regional reparations agenda. Leading the delegation is CRC Chairman Professor Sir Hilary Beckles. Other members include Dobreen Omad of Antigua and Barbuda, Eric Phillips of Guyana, Professor Vereen Shepherd, and

0: The Barbados Ambassador to CARICOM, David Commission. Dr. Ron Daniels, convener of the National African Reparations Commission in the United States, is also participating in the visit. The visit comes amid a series of major developments in the international reparations movement, and as CARICOM member states prepare for the 2026 Commonwealth Heads of Government meeting in Antigua and Barbuda. In March this year, the United Nations General Assembly adopted a Ghana-led resolution declaring the transatlantic trafficking of enslaved Africans and chattel enslavement the gravest crime against humanity. The resolution has been described as a landmark step in the global campaign for reparatory justice. That momentum continued in June when Ghana hosted a high-level consultative conference on reparations in Accra. The conference brought together governments, international organizations, legal experts, and civil society leaders to develop a coordinated framework for advancing reparatory justice worldwide. CARICOM leaders have also recently approved a revised version of the CARICOM 10-point plan for reparatory justice, a manifesto for the coming enlightenment. The updated document frames reparations as a global human rights issue and outlines the region's development priorities in seeking redress from the United Kingdom, European states, and other nations involved in slavery, genocide, and colonial exploitation. The Commission says the UK engagement is intended to deepen dialogue with academic institutions, advocacy groups, and members of the public, while advancing CARICOM's long-standing call for reparatory justice for the descendants of enslaved Africans and indigenous peoples affected by colonialism. Dominica is represented on the CARICOM Reparations Commission by Dr. Damien Dublin. Also on the regional scene, Barbadian Prime Minister Honorable Mia Amor-Motley has announced that Barbados has been ranked as the Caribbean's leading winter escape destination for 2026 by Travel and Tour World. She described the recognition as a significant achievement for the island's vital tourism sector. Speaking at the official opening of Royalton Vessants Barbados in Holtown, St. James, Motley said the accolade represents a major boost for an industry that remains a cornerstone of the Barbadian economy. However, she cautioned tourism stakeholders against becoming complacent following the achievement. The Prime Minister emphasized that maintaining Barbados's position among the world's premier travel destinations will require continued commitment, investment, and attention to quality standards. She said all players within the tourism sector must continue working together to preserve the island's reputation for excellence and deliver exceptional experiences for visitors.
1: I do believe that is commendable, but I say to him, as I say to the minister and to the others in the ministry, we haven't reached there yet. So let us not become giddy, let us not become distracted, let us stay on course, because I believe that with the right essence of everyone putting their part into this collectively, from investment to workers to regulators, that we can truly, truly, truly recreate ourselves in a way that allows us not just to provide thought leadership in this world, but to be a leader in tourism and hospitality development globally. We know that we are not the cheapest and will never be, but we must always, always, always be the one that offers value for money and always give people that good old Bajan word that all of us were taught when we were small, satisfaction. When a Bajan tell you that they want satisfaction or to get satisfaction, all of us in here smile and know exactly what we mean when we say satisfaction. And that is what we want to be able to give every visitor who comes through these doors and comes to this country.
0: Barbadian Prime Minister Mia Amor-Motley. And we'll be back with the international segment after a short break.
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0: Thanks for staying with us. In international news, thousands of daily commuters traveling between southern Spain and the British territory of Gibraltar will no longer have to pass through a physical border, following the removal of a long-standing barrier. The change officially took effect at midnight on Tuesday, marking a major shift in movement between the two territories. The development comes under a historic agreement between the European Union and the United Kingdom, introducing new arrangements that allow greater freedom of movement across the border area. The removal of the fence is expected to ease travel for workers, residents, and visitors who regularly cross between Spain and Gibraltar. Local businesses have welcomed the move, anticipating increased economic activity as travel becomes more convenient and efficient. Officials say the agreement represents a significant milestone in strengthening cooperation and connectivity between the neighboring communities.
1: It's going to be a drastic change, I think, for the better, because we're no longer going to have to rely on whether there's a queue to get in or out.
0: Paul Cutthroat, Gibraltar Customs Officer. Lebanon and Israel have made progress toward implementing a U.S.-brokered agreement that would see Israeli forces withdraw from designated pilot zones in southern Lebanon, according to the U.S. State Department. Following 2 days of talks in Rome, both sides agreed on the structure and guidelines for the pilot zones, with implementation expected in the coming days. The initiative stems from a framework agreement reached on June 26, under which Israeli troops would withdraw from selected areas while Lebanese army assumes control and removes any Hezbollah presence. The talks are seen as a step toward a broader agreement between the two countries, although Hezbollah has rejected the negotiations and says it has no intention of disarming. Israeli officials have also indicated they plan to maintain a military presence in parts of southern Lebanon. The United States says its forces redirected two commercial vessels attempting to enter Iranian ports after reimposing a naval blockade, further escalating tensions in the Gulf region. According to the U.S. Central Command, or CENTCOM, the vessels were turned away 17 hours after the blockade was reinstated. CENTCOM said that since the blockade began on April 13th, a total of 142 commercial vessels have altered their course after complying with U.S. directives. It also claimed that 9 vessels were disabled after refusing to comply with the orders. The latest developments come days after Iran announced the closure of the Strait of Hormuz on July 12th until further notice. Iran said the decision followed the interception of vessels by the Islamic Revolutionary Guard Corps, which accused the ships of violating Iranian navigation directives. Tehran has also warned that any military action against the country in response to the incident would trigger what it described as a severe response, targeting additional U.S. and allied military bases across the region. The Strait of Hormuz, one of the world's most important maritime trade routes, is a critical passage for global oil and gas shipments. Any disruption to shipping through the waterway has the potential to impact international energy markets and regional security. The latest exchange underscores growing tensions between the United States and Iran, raising concerns over the security of commercial shipping and the risk of further escalation in the Middle East. Also on the international scene, European Commission President Ursula von der Leyen has met with Ukrainian President Volodymyr Zelensky in Kyiv, announcing a new EU-Ukraine defense industrial partnership aimed at strengthening cooperation in military technology. The agreement will focus on the joint development and production of drones and counter-drone systems as Ukraine continues to defend itself against Russian attacks. The visit took place as Russian forces continued strikes on the southern port of Odessa, with reports indicating that civilian shipping and port infrastructure were targeted. The ongoing attacks have heightened concerns over Ukraine's ability to protect critical facilities and maintain security amid continued hostilities. Von der Leyen reaffirmed the European Union's support for Ukraine's eventual membership in the bloc and pledged additional financial assistance. However, questions remain over Kyiv's capacity to respond effectively to Russia's continued use of ballistic missiles and other advanced weaponry as the conflict persists.
2: We have just launched our defense industrial partnership. That's a big step. We will not only develop the next generation drones and counter-drone systems together, but we will also manufacture them faster than ever before so that Ukraine gets what it needs now and Europe as a whole builds the capabilities it might need for tomorrow.
0: Ursula von der Leyen, European Commission President. And that brings us to the end of the major news package. Here's a recap of the headlines. In local news, physical education teachers strengthen skills through Olympic values training. From the region, Belize City steps up sargassum cleanup efforts along Sandlighter's Promenade. And internationally, EU and Ukraine launch defense partnership focused on drone production. The major news is brought to you by the kind compliments of Fine Foods Incorporated, Regents Hotel, the National Bank of Dominica Limited, Rudolph Thomas, Unicom Limited, and Do It Center. My name is Aliyah Jajak, and I have been the presenter of the major news package. Have a great evening.

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1: Ladies and gentlemen, are you ready to party? 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Please welcome.
2: DJ Dre.

myself, we're gonna get into the vibe straight away. And I know some of you that want my WhatsApp message. We're gonna be doing a little old school vibes today with the Booyah. Old school Booyah into new school Booyah today there. Alright? Strictly Booyah today there. Old school into new school. We can go way back in time. Way back in 19, whenever. We can teach them DJs how to play music right now. What you mean? Anyway, so let's get into it right now. No man, let me go. Before we take that commercial break again.

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1: 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We have you surrounded. You have the right to... You have the right to escape.
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1: We having a nice time. 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

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I wonder if I should play that, boy. 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Yeah, yeah.

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Let me send you the more banking.

0: Money pull up, money pull up, money pull up, money pull up, money pull up, more banking money pull up, more banking money pull up.
1: I like go outside.
0: What? 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

0: Come on, listen, just bring it back again. 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

0: 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Especially the copycat DJ. Let me tell you this.
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0: 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I just can't believe it. Because what? 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Let's go like this.
1: Bonjour,
0: brand new after brand new after brand new.

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0: Money pull up, money pull up, money pull up. 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
1: Sugar Beach.
0: My Mo Banking info for some more, man.
2: I see your boy.
0: Hey.
2: His name is Shelly.
0: What?
3: I see your girl.
0: Yo.
3: Her name is Paris.
0: Oh, baby.
2: On the beach.
0: Yes.
3: On the beach.
0: On Alicia, we on the beach now tomorrow. Talk to me nice.
2: Paris like Shelly. I really do.
0: Alicia like Trixie. Sick over you.
3: On the beach.

I got taken again. I got taken again. But what's happening, dear Papa God? Sherry, what is that?

0: another day.
1: I think that was somebody pulled up. Hold on. $70 money pull up. Thank you, babe. Thank you, thank you. Anyways, I gonna play that song one last time, eh? Anyways, if all you said money pull up, I don't pull it up again, eh? Cause what? No, boy. No, no, no, no, no, no, no.
0: Wajola.
1: Boy, let me check my mobile banking to see how much I make tonight, dear boy. What?
0: Bring it.
1: No, boy. What?
0: I see a boy.

0: dia na boy. But what are you in there?
1: Paris, do you want that? I might shock you.
2: Shelly, do you like that?
1: Yeah, see that.
3: On the beach?
0: Nah. We had enough for that. We had enough for that. Anyways, we'll discover that beat story a little later on, alright? So, before we go, let me just play some nice and easy dance out tunes like this. Here we go. Too much of the beach vibes on me there right now. I can't take it this salt water. Let's go like this.

next week Monday and next week Wednesday, same time, same place, different vibe, different energy, alright? The real champion DJ signing off. Goodbye, I love you. Hope you reach home safe. If you're traveling home, goodbye. Champ signing off.